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1: All right, Monday's here. Welcome to it. Ready or not, we're doing it. We're doing it. Tori, here's the other good news note to start here, along with all the royal wedding update.
2: Yes.
1: We'll tell you which former SNL alum was the officiant. Did I get that right?
2: Yes.
1: Somebody was an officiant who used to be on SNL? Is that?
2: It's so frustrating because it's like there are details that seem so crazy that there's no way they're true, and then they are true. And then there's some details that are just so normal that they're the ones that are AI. They're
1: right.
2: The ones that are fake.
1: Right.
2: And so I'm so confused.
1: Here's the thing. I purposely didn't learn a lot about it this weekend. So for all the listeners, anybody who's up with us, we're going to all be forced together to learn about this silly wedding.
2: Mm-hmm.
1: Are you ready for this?
2: Okay.
1: Like 6:20, we'll do the Daily Scoop. You know what else is big? We don't have to pretend to care about soccer anymore.
2: Yeah.
1: We can finally admit it. Soccer is dumb and boring. That's it. The jig is up.
2: Is that it?
1: Yeah, Team Canada's out.
2: I know.
1: I mean, that's it.
2: I know.
1: So yes, we love watching Argentina. And yes, Morocco, congratulations.
2: Mm-hmm.
1: England won last night. A lot of, you know, Denmark, I think. No, Norway won. Denmark's out.
2: Norway did win, and I do like that one guy. What's his name? I don't remember
1: his name. Holland?
2: I love that
1: freak. Isn't he awesome?
2: He sometimes seems like he's behind evolutionary-wise and also ahead.
1: He is.
2: His face, I mean.
1: He's part Terminator, part dinosaur.
2: Yeah.
1: If you haven't seen this guy, he is a soccer beast.
2: More than anything, he's very funny.
1: He's very funny.
2: Very funny.
1: And he was not bullied into, but pressured into in the best of ways to join social media. And he's very amusing.
2: You should see his Snapchat. It's crazy.
1: See, you know what's up.
2: I'm a big fan.
1: We'll get to all that and more. But yes, our soccer-related coverage is about to drop precipitously. What's the word? Precipitously? Whatever. It's going off a cliff because Team Canada's out.
2: Okay.
1: But we like other things about it. Tori, let's get outside. What's happening for the week in weather to start up today?
2: Weather-wise, we're seeing quite a cool day today. We're at 22 or 71, and our high today is just 25 or 77 with showers. Throughout the week, we're going to get into the high 20s, 80s, and all of that. But right now, we're just dealing with a kind of cool, kind of rainy day.
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0: 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Oh, big week going on here, Tori. We're doing a brand new contest.
1: Mm-hmm.
0: A little something we're doing. We're calling Get Under the Covers with Jay and Tori. Wait, what?
1: Yeah, it's exactly what it sounds like.
0: Why do all of our contests sound so filthy?
1: I know, right?
0: We've got, you know, Friends with Benefits,
1: mm-hmm.
0: Get Under the Covers, Fill in the Bolton, I mean.
1: Listen, we have a good time.
0: Remember that one?
1: Yeah, we have a good time around here.
0: So, yeah, 7:50 every day this week. Listen to identify the cover song. Because as you know, with Walk Off the Earth, they've got their own stuff, their own jams.
1: Of course.
0: But they also like to bring the known favorites.
1: Of course.
0: And we're going to test your cover knowledge. Get under the covers with us, 7:50.
1: Yeah.
0: Every day this week. It sounds dirty, but it's not really.
1: Mm-hmm.
0: Unless you want it to be. That's the beauty of it.
1: I mean, there are people who are dreaming of this, Jay.
0: Jay, you know. You do your thing, man. Whatever you're doing.
1: Of course, of course.
0: Look, we got some other big news coming. Hey, you know what? Now that we don't care about soccer anymore,
1: mm-hmm,
0: now that
1: mm-hmm.
0: Team Canada was eliminated, how about we turn to curling?
1: Okay.
0: I got some news here that if you are looking to do the early bird curling registration,
1: okay,
0: we got some news on that coming up. The city of Windsor's got their rec league open. I know mm-hmm. there's curlers listening who are like, ooh, I like curling. I like looking ahead to the future.
1: I know.
0: You know, October, November, whenever you curl. And there's like early bird pricing, all that stuff. We'll get to it all.
1: I understand. I just really feel like you're moving past soccer very bitterly. It's not over yet.
0: Well, for many of us, it is.
1: I don't know. I'm kind of on Team Norway now.
0: You know what?
1: I've pivoted.
0: Norway's a lot of fun to watch. Argentina's been fun to watch. I mean, look, soccer continues, but our hearts have been gutted a bit with Team Canada losing. You know, but what do you do? You still watch a bit, right?
1: Mm-hmm.
0: Still watch a bit.
1: I'm going to.
0: Tori, look, I know you've also mentioned this. I want you to highlight again the fact that heat wave is over.
1: Yeah.
0: And this week for weather, yeah, maybe a little bit of rain, but no more stuff blowing down, hopefully, like this weekend.
1: Yeah.
0: We're going to highlight some of your storm damage, too. If you notice any trees missing, you are not alone.
1: Yeah, I know a lot of my whole neighborhood was like swept up in something. We'll have to get to some storm damage. But yeah, today it looks like we're going to see some more showers with a high of only 25 or 77.
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Happy Monday. This is going to be a fun one. I love this because, like, this is the day for anybody who, whether you're like the biggest Swiftie ever and you've been glued to the wedding stuff, or if you just are so sick of hearing about it,

0: This is a great day because we get to look into, you know, the good and the bad, right? Who was there? Who was snubbed? What were the highs?
1: Right.
0: What were the traffic tie-ups like?
1: Uh-huh.
0: That's one of my wife's things. She's like, look, she's not hating on Taylor Swift, but she's like, should any citizen be allowed to shut down like four blocks of downtown New York?
1: I'm going to say one of the busiest cities in the whole world.
0: Right.
1: I don't know.
0: Like, I know for Tory, when one day for Tory's big wedding, we're going to shut down from like Olette to, I don't know, maybe Parent. Like, we'll be on Olette to like... I'll let down. We'll go down one road by the hospital.
1: This is very funny.
0: We'll map out a parade route, whatever. But for this, was it a little too much? Was it too much T-Swift for the New Yorkers?
1: Too much T-Swift. I don't think so. Everything that I'm seeing online is people, like, mostly very happy.
0: Yeah. Maybe them. Happy that it's over, maybe.
1: Yeah.
0: Maybe that's what it is. We'll get to that. And yes, also this weekend, I know Tori is beside herself. Beyonce dropped some new music.
1: I mean, come on.
0: Got it fun?
1: It was cool because the wedding happened on Friday. I was like, nice. We'll get to talk about that. And then Saturday, I woke up to the news that Beyonce gave us new music. And I was like, okay, this is the best weekend of my life.
0: I love that Beyonce cannot not be the center of attention for like, a day.
1: No.
0: She's like,
1: not in my world.
0: Taylor says wedding, never mind. I'm dropping new music.
1: Yep.
0: That's awesome. That's all coming your way in the Daily Scoop at like 6:20 or so. Yeah. Right now, 6 o'clock on the dot. Let's get Adele here with our headlines.
2: With an update from WindsorNewsToday.ca, I'm Adele Loisel. Windsor police have launched an arson investigation into Friday night's fatal fire in Amherstburg. Firefighters found the body of a 47-year-old man inside a home on Texas Road that went up in flames. Officials haven't released the cause of that fire yet. They're still investigating. An almost 5% drop in home sales in the region last month. Sales dropped 4.8% so far this year compared to the first 6 months of last year. Listings were down too by 2.6%, and the average price of a home fell 2.8%. Prime Minister Mark Carney could announce whether German or South Korean companies will build Canada's next fleet of submarines today. It's been almost a year since Carney narrowed the field of candidates to two. CBC News says the federal government is looking to buy 12 subs. And registration for curling at the Capri Pizzeria Recreation Complex are open for the fall. 5 ice sheets at the complex are open and the season runs from October to April. The Tigers beat the Rangers 6-3 and a 4-0 loss for the Jays to the Mariners. Norway eliminated Brazil with a 2-1 win at the FIFA World Cup, while England eliminated Mexico 3-2. Showers today, maybe thunderstorms. Storms 25, feeling like 33. Maybe a shower this evening and 19, and sun and cloud 29 tomorrow. 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
1: 6:05. Happy Monday. I know what you're thinking. Get to the Taylor Swift wedding already. No, we will. We will. Just relax. We're going to get to... who was there? Who was snubbed? Who performed the ceremony? How long were their vows?
2: We did have that, yeah.
1: Could you imagine sitting through Travis Kelce's vows for like 15, 20 minutes? I couldn't imagine that.
2: I actually could.
1: It's going to be a full recap at 6:20 or so. For now, though, you can just listen for other stuff because we don't want to talk about that the whole day. Come on, man. We have Walk Off the Earth tickets we're going to be giving you at 7:50. We got a new Beyonce song we're going to debut for you. A little bit of that. Tori's excited.
2: Yeah.
1: And you know what? This Monday is going to be just a lot of fun for various reasons. One thing I'm loving is the fact that this may be our first enjoyable week of summer.
2: Yeah.
1: Because we're not going to be scorched with any kind of... Like, I'm looking, Tori.
2: Yeah.
1: I don't see a yellow warning. I don't see an angry sun.
2: No.
1: That we've seen on at times last week.
2: I know.
1: Like, this week is kind of... shaping up to be pretty perfect, isn't it?
2: I think so. I mean, the hottest we're going to get is Wednesday, 31 or 88. And even that, although it is a lot, somehow feels like it's just a cool, brisk spring day.
1: It kind of does. Yeah. Like, we can do that in our sleep.
2: We've been through a lot.
1: The other thing we want to check out is what's going on in your neighborhood. I went with my kids yesterday. We did from Ottawa Street down to Wyandotte. And we kind of wove in and out through Walkerville, which we love doing.
2: Mm-hmm.
1: Stopped through Willisted Park a little bit. And we were trying to count how many... downed branches we saw.
2: Right.
1: And we stopped at like 100. Like literally every 10 feet you'd walk, there'd be some tree with a missing limb.
2: I know.
1: So we're wondering how your yard is. Did you lose any fencing? Did you lose your power for a bit?
2: Right.
1: I know Devonshire Mall lost their power
2: for
1: a little
2: while.
1: For
2: like a day. Yeah. I know there were some areas, I think it was Amherstburg, they didn't get power for like over a day or something like that. It was some interesting things. Maybe where were you when the storm hit? Because
1: That's right.
2: I wasn't at home. I was elsewhere, and then when I came back to my neighborhood, I was like, what happened here?
1: Yeah, we want to hear your weekend storm story.
2: Yeah.
1: Did it involve any damage? Show us a photo if you want to, or just text us. I made it. I'm good. Our number here, as always, it's 519-944-2497. Once again, we're hitting you up with Walk Off the Earth tickets. They're a fun band to see live.
2: Yeah.
1: They're coming here in August. We got your hookup at 7:50. Tori, at 6:08, we did the weather. What about the traffic as we're heading out the door?
2: Sure, let's do the traffic. Well, the weather for today, I was talking about Wednesday. Today, we are going to get up to 25 or 77. Some showers throughout the day. Right now, we're at 21 or 70. Yeah, in terms of the roads, we do not have any accidents to tell you about. No areas. We got a note having no, you know, power or whatever. But we do want to remind you that Jefferson Boulevard is reduced to one lane between EC Row and Rhodes Drive. And then Rhodes Drive is also reduced to one lane between Paulette and Jefferson for some pavement work not ending until the 14th. If you see anything else, call our newsroom at 519-258-3434.
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0: before you go, there's something I want you to have.
1: Oh, it's beautiful. But wait a minute, isn't this...
0: Yeah, yes it is.
1: But I thought the old lady dropped it into the ocean in the air.
0: Well, baby, I went down and got it for you.
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1: Happy Monday. Little heads up, we are getting under the covers with Jay and Tori and Walk Off the Earth. That sounds like a good time, doesn't it?
2: I think so.
1: So August 16th, the show, Caesars Windsor, we have your tickets. We're going to find out who did it first.
2: Mm-hmm.
1: We'll play one of their awesome covers. You tell us who the original artist was. You might be at that show.
2: Mm-hmm.
1: It happens every day right here, 7:50. That's fun. Tori, I know we got a little something to get to here. We got to do it. It was the royal wedding of a lifetime.
2: You would think.
1: In New York City.
2: Absolutely.
1: And while we were not invited... We're on the snub list. We do have a full list of all the excitement. Who was there? Who wasn't there?
2: 500 people, yeah.
1: Where do we even start? Where do you want to go?
2: Why don't we start with the news we got about who officiated the wedding? Because that was a pretty big thing. We found out that the person who... you know, very appropriately and grown-up-ly delivered that was Adam Sandler.
1: Adam Sandler.
2: The Adam Sandler.
1: I don't know. Don't ask how I got this, Tori. We do have a little clip of the ceremony.
3: Shampoo is better. I go on first and clean the hair. Conditioner is better. I leave the hair silky and smooth. Oh, really, fool. Really. Stop looking at me, swan.
1: Tori, not a dry eye in Madison Square Garden. That was beautiful. So Adam Sandler delivered the ceremony or whatever you call it,
2: I would say the vows, but no, he officiated the whole thing. So speaking of vows, I hear that the vows were written by Travis and Taylor themselves and that they lasted about 20 minutes.
1: Whoa.
2: Even involved a little singing from Taylor Swift. She sang some of her vows and both cried a lot, apparently.
1: Man. Yeah. Are we going to see that released as the next, like... single,
2: Taylor's version.
1: Taylor's vows.
2: Listen,
1: you know.
2: I heard
1: now number one on Billboard.
2: I don't want to say, but I heard a rumor that apparently there is going to be a video version of this wedding,
1: of course,
2: which we will be able to watch at some point.
1: Was James Cameron there? Will it be in 3D IMAX?
2: You know what? Can we talk about who was there? Let's talk about famous directors. Steven Spielberg was there.
1: Oh, look out.
2: We got the list of some of the most like. I don't want to say random because they're all celebrities, so I assume they all know each other somehow. But I didn't know that we would see people like J-Lo there. Cindy Crawford was there. Conan O'Brien was there. Hugh Grant was there.
1: Matthew Stafford was there.
2: There. Seth Meyers, Tate McRae, Tom Hanks, and Paul McCartney, who apparently arrived together, by the way, in the same car.
1: Did you say Tate McRae and Paul McCartney?
2: No. Tom Hanks and Paul McCartney.
1: That would be
2: a
1: story. If
2: Tate
1: McRae and Paul McCartney knew each other,
2: that'd
1: be something.
2: Funny.
1: But the one thing I like was that Paul McCartney allegedly performed I Want to Hold Your Hand for the first time in like 60 plus years.
2: I heard that
1: too. He just doesn't do that song anymore.
2: Oh, one more thing. You know how we heard that this whole thing was like a 10-hour ordeal? Apparently there was a lot of entertainment with carnival-like games where people actually won raffle tickets where they could bid on items like designer bags and vintage Chevrolet cars.
1: God.
2: Yeah, why not, right?
1: It had everything.
2: Why not?
1: This is like even bigger than the America 250 thing.
2: Honestly.
1: Well done, Travis and Taylor. We look forward to the movie experience coming to a cinema near you. We're sure. Now, Tori, the other big news, you mentioned this happened on the weekend. Out of the blue, you were awakened from your slumber with a little Beyonce update.
2: Best news ever because randomly, unexpectedly, Beyonce dropped a new song on Saturday called Morning Dew in brackets, Dunk.
1: You want to hear some of it?
2: Yes.
3: Shampoo is better.
1: I'm just kidding.
2: Enough.
1: I do.
2: This is serious. It's Beyonce.
1: All right, one more time. Beyonce.

0: So it's called Morning Dew Donk.
1: Donk, because of the beat of it. But yeah, this is actually apparently from the Vault song. And it's believed to be released for the celebration of the 20th anniversary of her B-Day album, which is actually on September 1st, which means, are we going to be getting more Beyoncé From the Vault songs? I will take it.
0: Seems like it.
1: Anything except releasing that new album, Beyoncé. Whatever it is, you know I'm happy.
0: Well, how about that? That gets us a little more up to date there. Well done, Tori.
1: Thank you.
0: We are now up to 6:23 on your Monday. Adele's got some headlines. Windsor police investigating a fire in Amherstburg. Weather-wise, we're calming down a bit this week. Cloudy up to a current temp of 21 or 70 on the mix.
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0: Mix 96.7. We were kind of laughing at some of the guest lists because you know that Travis Kelce's got a bunch of meathead friends he had to invite, right?
1: Exactly.
0: So I noticed, do you know about the whole Mike Vrabel scandal?
1: I don't even know that name.
0: Mike Vrabel is the head coach of the New England Patriots.
1: Okay.
0: And there's this whole scandal going on where he was having this longtime affair with a reporter. And they've been going on these little vacations together, and it's a whole big thing.
1: Wait, who? What's his name?
0: Mike Vrabel. That's with a VR. Vrabel. Yeah. So anyway, cute. but he's a cheater. So the thing with him though, he showed up at the wedding with his wife. Him and his wife are there together. So that made a little bit of buzz.
1: His wife Jen.
0: Yeah. Patrick and Brittany Mahomes were there. Well, a bunch of other football stars were there. We'll get to more on it, and I understand you are going to hit us with a Taylor Swift type question, Battle of the Sexes.
1: Taylor Swift wedding question.
0: Let's do it.
1: Yeah.
0: We are plugged in, baby. Mm-hmm. Let's go. That's up in a second. We'll do some Beyonce. I know you're talking about Beyonce today.
1: Always.
0: New Beyonce music this weekend. Daily Scoop is loaded, as we know. Right now, though, we have some actual news to get to. Adele, here with your headlines.
2: With an update from WindsorNewsToday.ca, I'm Adele Loisel. Windsor police have charged a 25-year-old man after an unprovoked attack on a contractor. The contractor was working outside of a home on Riverside Drive East last Thursday when he was approached by a man in his underwear carrying a baseball bat. The suspect hit the victim 12 times, including 4 times on the head. He then allegedly smashed the home's windows. A fatal fire in Amherstburg on the weekend is under investigation. Windsor police say firefighters found a 47-year-old man dead inside a home on Texas Road Friday night while responding to the fire. Police believe the fire was set intentionally. The city of Windsor is taking applications for the fire department. Those are available online as of this morning, and applications have to be in no later than 4:30 on September 21st. And Prime Minister Mark Carney leaves for Turkey today to attend the annual NATO summit. The summit is usually 2 full days of meetings, but the Canadian press says it's been cut back to a dinner and 1 session. At the FIFA World Cup, England beat Mexico 3-2 and Norway eliminated Brazil 2-1. The Jays were shut out 4-0 by the Mariners and the Tigers beat the Rangers 6-3. 25 feeling like 33 today with showers and maybe a thunderstorm. Might get showers this evening and 19 and sun and cloud tomorrow and 29. 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

0: the sexes.
1: Let's go, y'all. Another Monday underway. Tori, all this residual love blowing in from New York City. That's what that is in the air. It's just, what is that in the air? Leftover love.
2: It's not
1: love.
2: All the fish flies that blew in from that storm? Oh, my gosh.
1: Nope.
2: That's what love smells like?
1: Part of it is the stormy fish flies. Part of it is Travis and Taylor's love. Both a similar sense. Tori, let's get to it. And I know you've got a question about the lovebirds.
2: Yeah, well, on this first Monday post-royal wedding, you know, darn right, I'm going to have to give you a question about the big wedding over the weekend. Without a hitch, it seems that Taylor and Travis tied the knot at Madison Square Garden on Friday afternoon. Congrats to them. We're really covering everything in the Daily Scoop from, like, who was there, who officiated, how long the vows were.
1: Right.
2: But one thing I purposely did not mention, Jay, is who was in the wedding party. Because we had heard that it was going to be, like, Selena Gomez as her maid of honor. Maybe Gigi Hadid was going to be up there, too. But neither were in the wedding party. Travis and Taylor each had just one person each. Travis had his brother Jason, of course, duh. And he was wearing a shirt. We had bets on that.
1: Oh, good for him.
2: Yes. And Taylor had her brother as her man of honor.
1: Wow.
2: Isn't that sweet?
1: I had no idea.
2: Did you know that in the Swift family of the siblings, yeah, there's only two of them. Taylor is the older sister. And what you're going to do is tell me, what is her little brother's name?
1: Oh, no.
2: What is the name of the other Swift sibling, her man of honor? Is his name William?
1: William Swift.
2: Is his name Austin?
1: Oh, Austin Swift.
2: Or is his name Chad?
1: Chad Swift.
2: Chad Swift.
1: Just call me Chad Swift.
2: Chad Swift, superstar.
1: I know what my new alias is going to be. I think, you know what? She's a Southern girl. I feel like Austin fits. Let me go with Austin.
2: We're locking in Austin.
1: Austin Swift.
2: Are you sure?
1: 100%.
2: Yeah, that is the name. Yeah.
1: All right.
2: Austin Swift, man of honor, little brother to the Taylor Swift.
1: That's good news. I'm glad every Swiftie listening who knows that isn't like, come on, Jay.
2: They don't have to boycott us anymore.
1: Don't make us have to call your mom. All right, so that's a point for me.
2: Yes.
1: Great stuff, Tori. Speaking of moms, I need to give you a question about my mom.
2: Okay.
1: Also happens to be a Taylor Swift fan, by the way. I know she was probably glued to the TV watching for updates.
2: Mm-hmm.
1: But here's the thing about my mom. Today, she is actually going in for long-awaited knee replacement surgery.
2: Yes.
1: She's been on one of those Canadian medical marathon lists, waiting since like 2024 to get a new knee. Today is new knee day for my mom.
2: Congratulations to her.
1: Yesterday, my girls called her and were like, Happy New Knees Eve. Pretty cute.
2: That is cute.
1: So, Tori, I asked you a question the other day about metal. I'm going to give you another heavy metal type question. Here's the question.
2: Relate to your mom's knee.
1: Relate to my mom's knee. You're getting a new knee in Canada. Tori, you've been waiting for 18 months for this thing.
2: Yeah.
1: What metal is it likely going to be made out of?
2: Better be the best metal.
1: It's going to be the best one.
2: Yeah.
1: What is the metal in a replacement knee? Tori, is it an aluminum silver alloy?
2: Okay.
1: Is it a cobalt chromium alloy? Say that again. Is it a cobalt chromium alloy?
2: Nice.
1: Or is it simply good old stainless steel?
2: Stainless steel.
1: It is not copper. Not this time.
2: No, we can't take it out and sell it.
1: No, you can't. Leave my mom's knee alone.
2: I will not. I will. Okay. This is very interesting. I know multiple people who have had knee replacement surgeries, and I watched a fascinating documentary about the medical device industry. I'm going to recommend not watching it today, to be honest. I am going to shoot with aluminum.
1: We're going aluminum.
2: I'm
1: going
2: to go aluminum.
1: Aluminum is not the answer.
3: No. I think so, Jim.
1: No, you wait that long for a knee. You want one of those cobalt chromium alloys. It's very heavy duty. It's scratch resistant.
2: And it's shiny.
1: And it's shiny. Resists all the daily movements and stuff.
2: Mm-hmm.
1: Good luck, Mom, with the new knee.
2: Yes.
1: Let's go to the next round.
2: Good luck to Jay's mom. All right. Well, we're going to make a very hard left on this one, and I'm going to talk to you about kissing.
1: Uh-oh.
2: Because today is International Kissing Day. So I'm going to hit you with a couple kissing things. I'm going to assume you're the one out of the two of us who has kissed someone the most recently, so this might just be extra, extra easy for
1: you.
2: Okay. I'm going to give you a couple statements about kissing, and you are going to tell me if they are true or false. What are we going to call this one? Kiss or miss? Maybe?
1: Yeah, I like that. I like that.
2: All right, statement number one. The longest kiss ever recorded by Guinness World Records was in 2013, and it lasted 29 hours.
1: 29 hours.
2: True or false? Kiss or miss?
1: Kiss. That's true.
2: OJ, that is false.
1: Oh, no.
2: Because
3: I don't think so,
1: oh, no.
2: It is actually about double that. It happened in 2013 between a Thai couple who clocked in at 58 hours, 35 minutes, and 59 seconds.
1: Who has the time?
2: I know. They do, apparently.
1: Okay.
2: Statement number two. The average human spends about 2 weeks of their life kissing.
1: 2 weeks of their life?
2: 2 weeks of their life.
1: That couple spent 2 days at a time. I think it's probably higher than that. So miss. That's miss? A miss.
2: Ooh, you're wrong. You're wrong again.
0: I think so, Jim.
2: Oh, yes, that is true. The average person spends 2 weeks of their life kissing. Last statement, and really think about this one, everybody, if you're listening. When going in for a kiss, most people will lean their head to the right as opposed to the left.
1: Everybody, including me, just did that same thing.
2: Exactly, right?
1: Everybody
2: will tilt to the right.
1: But I see, I'm left-handed.
2: So am I.
1: So does my brain work the other way? So you said they go to the right?
2: Most people.
1: They probably do, because I feel like I'm a left tilter. I feel like I go to the left.
2: You're bonking noses all the time,
1: well,
2: aren't you?
1: Thankfully, I'm married to a lefty as well, so I think we both go to the left. I'll say that's true. That's kiss.
2: That is true, yes.
1: Okay.
2: You got one
1: that's
2: out of three. About two-thirds of people will turn their head to the right. Only one-third of people turn their head to the left, like you, weirdo.
1: Yeah. That's what you got to talk about, your Aquarius signs. You got to match up which way your head tilts.
2: Exactly.
1: Never mind. Or your whatever size.
2: I will say, though, I don't think I can give you the point on that.
1: Nah, no point. I don't deserve
2: it. Okay.
1: Let's go to your final question. You know who else we need to shout out this week? You know who wasn't at Taylor Swift's wedding? Because he was here in Windsor. Weird Al Yankovic.
2: Yeah.
1: Yes. Shout out to anybody who was at the Weird Al show. And I need to give you a little extra little love here for the local Star Wars troupe.
2: Yeah.
1: You hear something fun about Weird Al. When he does a local show, he has his song Yoda and some other Star Wars classics.
2: Right, right.
1: And what he does, his people reach out to the local Star Wars people that have their authentic costumes.
2: Right.
1: And they get them up on stage. My neighbor is one of those.
2: Whoa.
1: So shout out to my neighbor George, who was actually in the Weird Al show this weekend.
2: Very cool.
1: Who needs a Taylor Swift wedding? Talk about a highlight.
2: You might want to get his autograph.
1: Here's your question, Tori. If you want to be an authentic stormtrooper.
2: Which I do.
1: Yes, of course. You're going to need something called an E-11. An E-11.
2: Okay.
1: Like somebody could look at you and say, that guy's not a real... Look, he doesn't even have an E-11.
2: Okay.
1: What is that, an E-12? Come on.
2: So
1: the question is, what is an E-11?
2: Ooh.
1: In stormtrooper world.
2: Okay.
1: Like, it could be a lot of things. Could be the helmet.
2: Right.
1: Could be your ship, your armor, your blaster, your boots. Maybe a form you fill out to become an official stormtrooper. Tori, in the Star Wars world.
2: They are all about the legalities.
1: Exactly. What is an E-11?
2: Immediately my head went to, like, gun. So, like, weapon, blaster, whatever you called it. I'm going to say E-11, that is a type of weapon.
1: A weapon. An official stormtrooper blaster. Exactly what it is. That's it.
2: Nice.
1: That's it. So if you're holding anything less than an E-11,
2: all right.
1: You may, in fact, not be a real stormtrooper.
2: Send me the form. 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
1: You're ready.
2: We tied. 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
1: All right, 6:49. We love hitting you with some good news before 7 a.m. Here's some great news. This will actually be happening just before 8 a.m. at 7:50. 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I love how we have these contests that sound like there's nothing else. But no, we're going to play a cover song that you probably know. You identify who the original artist is, you win your tickets to that show.
2: Wow.
1: Tori, we also have this. With all the bad, crazy weather, a near tragedy in Essex with a silver lining.
3: Tell me something good.
1: Tori, we almost lost the beer tent forever.
2: We almost lost it. I mean, it was big news because Friday night, I guess Essex beer tent, with that horrible storm that came through, it just got rocked. I heard that the tent quite literally blew away.
1: Whoa.
2: Like, it was gone. I was getting texts from people saying, is it at your house? Is it at your parents' house? Because we can't find it. Yeah, I guess it was a pretty scary moment. People were okay. And thankfully, the big news is that they had that tent re-adhered to the ground by the following night, which meant all festivities got to continue as normal.
1: Excellent.
2: But yeah, shout out to all the people who were like dealing with the storm and just like hopped to the rescue to help out at FunFest and just in general. Like anybody who saw maybe a neighbor struggling or somebody's umbrella break loose. Hello, that was my house. You know, so many people just came together to help.
1: Yeah, for real.
2: And still are.
1: Like, if you're in the safety of your home, we had a fun storm day. Like,
2: yeah.
1: My kids are getting their stuffed animals in little corners and having a good time. But
2: yeah.
1: It's not so fun the second that tree falls on your house.
2: Or you're having an outdoor party or something like that.
1: Right.
2: Yeah.
1: I mean, Devonshire Mall lost power for almost a day.
2: Exactly.
1: I mean, it was crazy this weekend. Mm-hmm. Glad the beer tent's okay, though.
2: Yeah.
1: That's why it's in good news. We also have this. Now that we decide we don't care as much about soccer anymore, mm-hmm. we got to look on to the next thing, right? There's no football yet. There's no basketball. How about this? Curling enthusiasts, Tori.
2: Oh.
1: I saw this headline this morning. Curling enthusiasts are going to be able to now register on the City of Windsor's website if you want to do the early registration thing for like the Capri Pizza Fall Curling League or whatever.
2: Oh, cool.
1: You know, I know so many curlers around here. It seems to be the big thing. And if you go now, you get a little bit of a discount on the old, early bird thing.
2: Very cool.
1: Give you a free broom or something, possibly. That's not true. Don't hold. And nobody's getting a free broom.
2: Okay.
1: Nobody's getting a free broom. Tori, that's some of the better news. I love the great news, too, is that we are out of the crazy heat waves and heat warnings. We'll get to a pretty modest 25 or 77 with showers today. It's 21 or 70 right now on the Mix.
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0: Mix 96.7, Monday's here. Daily Scoop is loaded. Tori, I know we have so much to get through with the wedding recap, the new Beyonce song. It's all in there. Walk Off the Earth tickets were given away. We didn't even get to the other headline, and that is the fact that you went and saw the new Minions movie this weekend.
1: Oh, I did!
0: And how'd you enjoy it?
1: Minions and Monsters came out. Yeah, I went and saw it last night with my little sister Leah. We had so much fun.
0: Oh, good.
1: It was a tight hour and 30 minutes with some very funny, like, end credits. If you go see the movie, do not leave early. There's like 10 different end credits that are so funny. It's so crazy because it's really like a love letter to cinema. It's a Minions love letter to cinema. There is a Citizen Kane scene.
0: You ever thought you'd get teary-eyed watching a Minions movie?
1: I knew I would. That was great. So good.
0: So Tori approves Minions number one. That is some of the headlines we maybe didn't have time for last hour. But we'll get to more starting up right here. 7 a.m. Adele in with the headline. Let's go.
2: With an update from WindsorNewsToday.ca, I'm Adele Loisel. We might find out today if it'll be South Korean or German companies that will build Canada's next fleet of submarines. CBC News says there's an announcement today in Halifax. After the announcement, Prime Minister Mark Carney heads to Turkey for the NATO summit, and it's been made clear allies are expected to show up with a plan to meet defense spending targets. Windsor police have launched an arson investigation after a fatal fire in Amherstburg Friday night. Firefighters were called to a home on Texas Road where they found the body of a 47-year-old man inside. Anyone

0: Anyone with information about the fire is asked to call Windsor Police. And U.S. Ambassador Pete Hoekstra denies donations from the Maroon family are behind the decision to delay the opening of the Gordie Howe International Bridge. Global News asked, he insisted it had nothing to do with the family that owns the Ambassador Bridge and says he's optimistic the Gordie Howe Bridge will open soon. The Jays were blanked by the Mariners 4-0 and the Tigers beat the Rangers 6-3. Norway eliminated Brazil from the FIFA World Cup with a 2-1 win, and England eliminated Mexico with a 3-2 win. We'll get showers today, maybe a thunderstorm too, and 25 feeling like 33. Maybe showers this evening and 19, 29 tomorrow feeling like 37 with sun and cloud. 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
1: Happiest of Mondays. You know, at 7:50, we're going to be looking for some people who are good at identifying cover songs. Like, if you have a good musical knowledge, right? You know, when you have that person in your little trivia group, when a song comes on and it's a cover of another song, they're like, I know who sang that.
2: Oh, I do that with music samples a lot. I'm very annoying.
1: We do this every year at Blackburn. We have a little announcer gathering, and we'll do this thing where we'll play like a 2 second song snippet.
2: Yeah.
1: Like a little white up, nail another song. I am so bad at it.
2: You are bad. That's why I'm never on your team.
1: I thought I'd be so good at this kind of stuff. But if you're okay with music trivia, you may want to tune in around 7:50. Get under the covers. Your chance to win Walk Off the Earth tickets every day this week. That's awesome. Tori, Daily Scoop is coming. We got all the updates on the wedding of the century. But you know what else happened this weekend? A little something under the radar. First of all, I can't believe he wasn't invited to the wedding. But Joey Chestnut was doing it again, Tori. Nathan's 18th annual, was it? The hot dog competition?
2: Yeah.
1: This is how it went down.
3: With 66 Nathan's famous hot dogs and buns in 10 minutes, Joey Chestnut!
4: Let me be your hero.
1: There it is. It was his 18th title at the Coney Island 4th of July hot dog eating contest.
2: Wow.
1: Given the legendary mustard yellow belt.
2: Oh, yeah.
1: Pretty high honor for Joey. Yeah. He didn't beat his all-time record. That was like in the 70s.
2: Right.
1: But he did down, what did they say, 66 hot dogs?
2: He's been doing this since the 70s. And he's still alive. That's what matters.
1: No, as in his hot dog total number was in the 70s. Like he ate 76, I think, was the record.
2: How old is this guy?
1: No, wow. he's a young buck. Eligible, okay. Tori.
2: Right.
1: Eligible.
2: Oh, thank goodness.
1: Yes.
2: Yeah, you know me.
1: So he goes in the winner's circle. We'll highlight more winners next hour. But as far as the weird news, too, you had something concerning one of our favorite...
2: wild animals.
1: Aquatic mammals?
2: Yeah. I've got an update on Neil the Seal. We remember this. We've been talking about him for a couple of years now. He is from, where is it, Tasmania, I believe it is, or Tanzania? No, Tasmania. Let's get it right. He is that big 2,200-pound elephant seal who pops up on land every now and then and just terrorizes the people of Tasmania.
1: Well, he like blocks their driveways
2: and stuff,
1: right?
2: He blocks their driveways. He smashes through the barricades that are meant for him. He picks fights with cars. Like, he is very famous. So, I mean, the good news is that he is making his bi-yearly return to the land. And the big news, I guess, is that officials are now saying... we have to make an announcement that you guys have to stop going up to Neil. He's 2,000 pounds, okay? He is a wild animal, and because he's become so famous, I guess on TikTok he's got like twice the population of followers than Tasmania has on its island.
1: Oh my,
2: so
1: people love the seal.
2: He is very famous, but like pretty much officials are warning people, stop bringing your babies up to Neil to take a picture. It's not safe.
1: People are taking baby selfies with a 2,000-pound wild seal?
2: Yes.
1: That's probably not smart.
2: So we'll put that in the weird news. Anybody who's trying to instigate Neil, not cool. He's already irritated enough.
1: I think so.
2: He's the only male elephant seal that comes to land, too. So, of course, that makes him a little rambunctious as is.
1: Uh-oh.
2: Yeah, he's the only man among, like, many, many female seals.
1: Keep your Volkswagen Beetles away from
2: exactly.
1: Neil as well. You don't know what might be on his mind.
2: Exactly.
1: All right, stay away from Neil the Seal. Once again, we'll get to it all. What do we need to know, and what do we not even want to know about the big wedding of the millennium?
2: Right.
1: It's on the way in a few. Tori, let's look outside. The nice news also, I see a little bit of cloud cover here. We're not going to be sweating our butts off as much as we were last week.
2: No, but you know what? Speaking of weather real quick, I put up a photo on our Facebook page, a like weekend roundup, if you want to drop some pictures of what you got up to. All the photos so far are just of people showing like the beautiful sunsets.
1: Oh, that's great.
2: Yeah.
1: I thought we'd see a lot of trees down and stuff, but we'd love to see it all.
2: There was some really nice, a really nice sunset. But regardless, that's on our Facebook page in terms of what's really happening in real life. Weather-wise, it is 21 or 69 at the moment. We're going to have another rainy day ahead with a high of 25 or 77. Tomorrow, Wednesday, Thursday, we're going to get up into the high 20s, low 30s, the 86 range. We'll take it. But right now, a little rainy, a little gloomy. As for the roads, we do not have any accidents to tell you about, but we do have lots of construction to note, including on Droulard Road. It is closed from Edna Street to Riverside Drive, and also Wyandotte Street East is closed from Cadillac Street to Albert Road for some Via Rail Bridge rehabilitation going on, not ending until October 16th. So keep that in mind for the next several months. And if you see anything else, call our newsroom at 519-258-3434.
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1: Hey, remember 7:50, we are getting under the covers with Walk Off the Earth. Keep in mind, it's an all-ages show. This is an all-ages contest. Mm-hmm. Yet, somehow it sounds filthy. It's going to be fun. When you listen to some of the covers that Walk Off the Earth actually does during their shows, like they're awesome. Mm-hmm. It's very cool what they're able to do. And you can be there live at the show, August 16th, Caesars mm-hmm. Windsor. Tickets coming up every day this week. Tori, I know people are already saying, why are you not talking about the wedding yet? Get to it already. The wedding happened this weekend, didn't mm-hmm. it?
2: It sure did. The big royal wedding, as we can pretty much call it. The royal wedding at Madison Square Garden.
1: Right.
2: Yeah, that did kick off. It was crazy. I think we'll run down the list of like some of the 500 guests who were there. Every celebrity from like Paul Rudd to Brad Pitt to Steven Spielberg were there. But also who officiated the wedding was kind of big news. We found out that Adam Sandler was the one who did that duty.
1: That is kind of fun. I mean, you think, does it seem like a serious wedding, though, if Adam Sandler's your officiant? Like, he could be a serious dude.
2: Yeah.
1: You got to be like, Adam Sandler, we need you to be punch-drunk love Adam Sandler as opposed, that's not a lure. You got to be like, what's a serious role of his?
2: Eight Crazy Nights. I'm just kidding.
1: Eight Crazy Nights. We just don't want you to be Happy Gilmore.
2: Click.
1: We need Click Adam Sandler.
2: Yes, saddest movie
1: good
2: ever.
1: Good pull. That's a good pull.
2: Thank you.
1: But he was there, and apparently their vows were, what, like 20 minutes long?
2: 20 minutes long. They wrote their own vows. Apparently hers involved singing a little bit. Mm. And for both of them, they were both crying quite a lot while the other was doing their thing.
1: Now, don't ask how we got this. I do have a clip of a little bit of Travis's vows here.
3: I like school, and I like football. And I'm going to keep doing them both because they make me feel good.
1: Not a dry eye again, Tori. Beautiful. It was stunningly poetic.
2: I did just put it in my head. The tie with Adam Sandler is Travis Kelce appeared in the most recent Happy Gilmore movie. See, that's what it is. I was trying to figure out. I was like, why was he there? They obviously have some kind of relationship. That's probably where it started.
1: Very awesome. Yeah. The other one of the highlights I was hearing about was that Paul McCartney, of course, was there. And he performed I Want to Hold Your Hand.
2: Yeah.
1: You think that's kind of a cool thing? He hasn't played that song live in over 62 years.
2: Uh-huh.
1: Which is like, he's like, I'll do it today.
2: Yeah, why not? He performed. I know Stevie Nicks performed as well. The Chicks did perform. I heard that too.
1: Wow.
2: So, yeah, again, when it comes to all the people who were there, we heard that like J-Lo was there. Conan O'Brien was there. Fergie was there. Hugh Grant was there. Seth Meyers was there. Tom Hanks was there. Wayne Gretzky was there. Who wasn't there is really the question.
1: Even some, yeah, Tate McRae made an appearance there too. Very awesome. Mm-hmm. But we need to put an end to this. We know all about the wedding. Congratulations to the couple.
2: Yeah.
1: That's all good. Oh, you know what else happened? This is fun. This weekend, how it was like, okay, Taylor Swift wedding, America's 250, World Cup. Mm-hmm. I like how Beyonce was like, not so fast.
2: Not on my watch.
1: Don't forget about me over here. So what'd she do?
2: Beyonce released a song on Saturday. It was awesome. It is not like a new song. This is like a From the Vault kind of song. We're celebrating the 20th anniversary of her album B-Day. Not until September 1st, but here's a little something. It's called Morning Dew Dunk.

0: All right.
1: We like it.
0: We're Morning Dew, donk. Donk. I knew she was a pickleballer.
1: No. You know that beat is like donkey, donkey, donkey, donkey, donkey. That's what this is.
0: I gotcha. Yeah. Look for September 1st stuff. B-Day's 20th anniversary. Very cool. Thank you, Tori. That is some of our daily scoop. We'll have more. Adele's got the headlines coming up next year. A bunch of big local news. The weather. Did you lose a tree or branch or something
1: or
0: this
1: a
0: weekend?
1: Kid? I'm
0: or
1: just
0: a kidding. Kid or somebody? Also, do we have charges after a random assault on a contractor locally? News in a few.
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0: 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This is going to be a fun contest on the way with Walk Off the Earth. They do so many different covers.
1: Mm-hmm.
0: We're talking rock covers. We're talking rap covers. I don't even know. You name it, they've sung it before. So this contest could be difficult. It is an all-ages show.
1: Absolutely.
0: So we may have some. Anything from, like, Metallica to the Wiggles. It's all on the table. It's all on the table. We've got your chance to win Walk Off the Earth tickets happening every day, including right here, 20 minutes from now or so. Also, for the weekend photos, Tori, we expected, when we say share a photo from your weekend, we thought maybe tents blowing away.
1: Sure.
0: Trees collapsing. But so far, we've seen a lot of really nice, like, sunsets and stuff.
1: That seems to be the case, is everybody caught the same really gorgeous sunset. I think it was Friday night after the storm passed. Yeah, what came out afterwards was beautiful. So, like, most of the photos in our comments so far are of that. Also, a shout-out to Erica, who posted a photo of her and her mom at her birthday dinner. Happy birthday, Erica.
0: Oh, that's nice.
1: Yeah.
0: Hey, we love a weekend birthday, too.
1: Of course.
0: Show us what happened on your weekend. Was it storm-related or not? We're on Facebook. We're on Instagram. We're everywhere. You are, too.
1: Mm-hmm.
0: And we've also got Adele to get us up to date with these Monday headlines. Let's go.
2: With an update from WindsorNewsToday.ca, I'm Adele Loisel. Windsor police have launched an arson investigation into Friday night's fatal fire in Amherstburg. Firefighters found the body of a 47-year-old man inside a home on Texas Road that went up in flames. Officials haven't released the cause of that fire yet. They're still investigating. An almost 5% drop in home sales in the region last month. Sales dropped 4.8% so far this year compared to the first 6 months of last year. Listings were down too by 2.6%, and the average price of a home fell 2.8%. Prime Minister Mark Carney could announce today whether German or South Korean companies will build Canada's next fleet of submarines. Ottawa set up an announcement in Halifax. It's been almost a year since Carney narrowed the field of candidates to two, and CBC News says the federal government is looking to buy 12 subs. And registration for curling at the Capri Pizzeria Recreation Complex are open for the fall. 5 ice sheets at the complex are open, and the season runs from October to April. The Tigers beat the Rangers 6-3 and a 4-0 loss for the Jays to the Mariners. Norway eliminated Brazil with a 2-1 win at the FIFA World Cup, while England eliminated Mexico 3-2. Showers today, maybe thunderstorms, 25 feeling like 33. Maybe a shower this evening in 19 and sun and cloud tomorrow. 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

0: of the sexes.
1: Let's go, y'all. Another Monday underway. Tori, all this residual love blowing in from New York City. That's what that is in the air. It's just, what is that in the air? Leftover love.
2: It's not
1: love.
2: All the fish flies that blew in from that storm? Oh, my gosh.
1: Nope.
2: That's what love smells like?
1: Part of it is the stormy fish flies. Part of it is Travis and Taylor's love. Both a similar sense. Tori, let's get to it. And I know you've got a question about the lovebirds.
2: Yeah, well, on this first Monday post-royal wedding, you know, darn right, I'm going to have to give you a question about the big wedding over the weekend. Without a hitch, it seems that Taylor and Travis tied the knot at Madison Square Garden on Friday afternoon. Congrats to them. We're really covering everything in the Daily Scoop from, like, who was there, who officiated, how long the vows were.
1: Right.
2: But one thing I purposely did not mention, Jay, is who was in the wedding party. Because we had heard that it was going to be like Selena Gomez as her maid of honor. Maybe Gigi Hadid was going to be up there too. But neither were in the wedding party. Travis and Taylor each had just one person each. Travis had his brother Jason, of course, duh. And he was wearing a shirt. We had bets on that.
1: Oh, good for him.
2: Yes. And Taylor had her brother as her man of honor.
1: Wow.
2: Isn't that sweet?
1: I had no idea.
2: Did you know that in the Swift family of the siblings, yeah, there's only two of them. Taylor is the older sister. And what you're going to do is tell me, what is her little brother's name?
1: Oh, no.
2: What is the name of the other Swift sibling, her man of honor? Is his name William?
1: William Swift.
2: Is his name Austin?
1: Oh, Austin Swift.
2: Or is his name Chad?
1: Chad Swift.
2: Chad Swift.
1: Just call me Chad Swift.
2: Chad Swift, superstar.
1: I know what my new alias is going to be. I think, you know what? She's a Southern girl. I feel like Austin fits. Let me go with Austin.
2: We're locking in Austin.
1: Austin Swift.
2: Are you sure?
1: 100%.
2: Yeah, that is the name. Yeah.
1: All right.
2: Austin Swift, man of honor, little brother to the Taylor Swift.
1: That's good news. I'm glad every Swiftie listening who knows that isn't like, come on, Jay.
2: They don't have to boycott us anymore.
1: Don't make us have to call your mom. All right, so that's a point for me.
2: Yes.
1: Great stuff, Tori. Speaking of moms, I need to give you a question about my mom.
2: Okay.
1: Also happens to be a Taylor Swift fan, by the way. I know she was probably glued to the TV watching for updates. Mm-hmm. But here's the thing about my mom. Today, she is actually going in for long-awaited knee replacement surgery.
2: Yes.
1: She's been on one of those Canadian medical marathon lists, waiting since like 2024 to get a new knee. Today is new knee day for my mom.
2: Congratulations to her.
1: Yesterday, my girls called her and were like, happy new knees Eve. Pretty cute.
2: That is cute.
1: So, Tori, I asked you a question the other day about metal. I'm going to give you another heavy metal type question. Here's the question.
2: Relate to your mom's knee.
1: You can relate to my mom's knee. You're getting a new knee in Canada. Tori, you've been waiting for 18 months for this thing.
2: Yeah.
1: What metal is it likely going to be made out of?
2: It's got to be the best metal.
1: It's got to be the best one.
2: Yeah.
1: What is the metal in a replacement knee? Tori, is it an aluminum silver alloy?
2: Okay.
1: Is it a cobalt chromium alloy?
2: Nice.
1: Or is it simply good old stainless steel?
2: Stainless steel.
1: It is not copper. Not this time.
2: No, we can't take it out and sell it.
1: No, you can't. Leave my mom's knee alone.
2: I will not. I will. Okay. This is very interesting. I know multiple people who have had knee replacement surgeries, and I watched a fascinating documentary about the medical device industry. I'm going to recommend not watching it today, to be honest. I am going to shoot with aluminum.
1: We're going aluminum.
2: I'm
1: going
2: to go aluminum.
1: Aluminum is not the answer.
3: No. I think so, Jim.
1: No, you wait that long for a knee. You want one of those cobalt chromium alloys. It's very heavy duty. It's scratch resistant.
2: And it's shiny.
1: And it's shiny. Resists all the daily movements and stuff.
2: Mm-hmm.
1: Good luck, Mom, with the new knee.
2: Yes.
1: Let's go to the next round.
2: Good luck to Jay's mom. All right. Well, we're going to make a very hard left on this one, and I'm going to talk to you about kissing.
1: Uh-oh.
2: Because today is International Kissing Day. So I'm going to hit you with a couple kissing things. I'm going to assume you're the one out of the two of us who has kissed someone the most recently, so this might just be extra, extra easy for
1: you.
2: Okay. I'm going to give you a couple statements about kissing, and you are going to tell me if they are true or false. What are we going to call this one? Kiss or miss?
1: Maybe? Yeah, I like that. I like that.
2: All right, statement number one. The longest kiss ever recorded by Guinness World Records was in 2013, and it lasted 29 hours.
1: 29 hours.
2: True or false? Kiss or miss?
1: Kiss. That's true.
2: OJ, that is false.
1: Oh, no.
2: Because
3: I don't think so,
2: it is actually about double that. It happened in 2013 between a Thai couple who clocked in at 58 hours, 35 minutes, and 59 seconds.
1: Who has the time?
2: I know. They do, apparently.
1: Okay.
2: Statement number two. The average human spends about 2 weeks of their life kissing.
1: 2 weeks of their life?
2: 2 weeks of their life.
1: That couple spent 2 days at a time. I think it's probably higher than that. So miss. That's miss? A miss.
2: Ooh, you're wrong. You're wrong again.
0: I think so, Jim. Oh,
2: yes, that is true. The average person spends 2 weeks of their life kissing. Last statement, and really think about this one, everybody, if you're listening. When going in for a kiss, most people will lean their head to the right as opposed
1: everybody,
2: to the left.
1: Everybody, including me, just did that same thing.
2: Exactly, right?
1: Everybody
2: tilt to the right.
1: But I'm left-handed.
2: So am I.
1: So does my brain work the other way? So you said they go to the right?
2: Most people.
1: They probably do, because I feel like I'm a left tilter. I feel like I go to the left.
2: You're bonking noses all the time,
1: well,
2: aren't you?
1: Thankfully, I'm married to a lefty as well, so I think we both go to the left. I'll say that's true. That's kiss.
2: That is true, yes.
1: Okay,
2: you got one
1: that's
2: out of three. About two-thirds of people will turn their head to the right. Only one-third of people turn their head to the left, like you, weirdo.
1: Yeah. That's what you got to talk about, your Aquarius signs. You got to match up which way your head tilts.
2: Exactly.
1: Never mind. Or your whatever size.
2: I will say, though, I don't think I can give you the point on that.
1: Nah, no point. I don't deserve it.
2: Okay.
1: Let's go to your final question. You know who else we need to shout out this week? You know who wasn't at Taylor Swift's wedding? Because he was here in Windsor. Weird Al Yankovic.
2: Yeah.
1: Yes. Shout out to anybody who was at the Weird Al show. And I need to give you a little extra little love here for the local Star Wars troop.
2: Yeah.
1: You hear something fun about Weird Al. When he does a local show, he has his song Yoda and some other Star Wars classics.
2: Right, right.
1: And what he does, his people reach out to the local Star Wars people that have their authentic costumes.
2: Right.
1: And they get them up on stage. My neighbor is one of those.
2: Whoa.
1: So shout out to my neighbor George, who was actually in the Weird Al show this weekend.
2: Very cool.
1: Who needs a Taylor Swift wedding? Talk about a highlight.
2: You might want to get his autograph.
1: Here's your question, Tori. If you want to be an authentic stormtrooper.
2: Which I do.
1: Yes, of course. You're going to need something called an E11. An E11.
2: Okay.
1: Like somebody could look at you and say, that guy's not a real... Look, he doesn't even have an E11.
2: Okay.
1: What is that, an E12? Come on. So the question is, what is an E11?
2: Ooh.
1: In stormtrooper world.
2: Okay.
1: Like, it could be a lot of things. It could be the helmet.
2: Right.
1: Could be your ship, your armor, your blaster, your boots. Maybe a form you fill out to become an official stormtrooper. Tori, in the Star Wars world.
2: They are all about the legalities.
1: Exactly. What is an E11?
2: Immediately my head went to, like, gun. So, like, weapon, blaster, whatever you called it. I'm going to say E11, that is a type of weapon.
1: A weapon. An official stormtrooper blaster. Exactly what it is.
2: Right.
1: That's it.
2: Nice.
1: That's it. So if you're holding anything less than an E11,
2: all right,
1: you may, in fact, not be a real stormtrooper.
2: Send me the form. I'm ready.
3: And they stay there. And they stay there.
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1: 7:49, we're into July. Let's not stop with the contest, right?
2: Mm-hmm.
1: We got something here. Now, August 16th, mark it down. Walk Off the Earth is going to be at the Coliseum at Caesars Windsor. Now, the thing with Walk Off the Earth, you probably think, yeah, I know, like, three or four of their songs, probably, if I thought about it.
2: Sure.
1: But they are one of the best cover bands you're ever going to see.
2: Uh-huh.
1: Like, they'll take a song from the 50s, 60s, 70s, anything from, like, The Monkees to Justin Timberlake to Tupac. I don't know. They do everything. Which leads us into this contest, Tori.
2: Of course it does. We are going to be playing a little game called Get Under the Covers.
1: I like it.
2: Yeah.
1: I like it.
2: You can text us the answer. It's one of those contests. 519-944-2497. What's going to happen is we're going to play a cover that Walk Off the Earth does. And you are going to identify who is the original. Who did it first? Who are they covering? This is going to be super easy for anybody who's like, you know, into the music.
1: We'll see.
2: Yeah.
1: If you got a music nerd handy, turn it up here. This is your cover for the Monday. Let's go.

0: That's good. Well, you know this one, Dory?
1: Not gonna lie, no.
0: As you're talking, how easy this is.
1: I know.
0: Maybe a stumper.
1: I know.
0: No. Oh, I don't want to get into it. Don't even.
1: Love when you sing, Jay.
0: You don't want to hear the J cover, but that cover was of whom? Yeah, text is the name of that artist, that band. You may have just won tickets to see Walk Off the Earth. Good luck.
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0: Great song. Who sings it originally? This is Walk Off the Earth. I say not a lot of people know it, Tori, just simply because we have more incorrect guesses than correct ones, which is a rarity. But this is a difficult contest.
1: So.
0: We're getting under the covers to win tickets to see Walk Off the Earth, yes?
1: Yes, we are. Walk Off the Earth and Andy Grammer together. It's going to be a fun show on August 16th, and we're asking you to get under the covers with us.

0: and the whole band, I guess.
1: You know what I'm just realizing we could have done?
0: What?
1: We could have done Andy County Grammar again.
0: Oh, we could
1: What a missed opportunity.
0: No, we didn't have that.
1: No. Nelly would have been furious. We have the contest going, a winner in moments right now. Adele is here with the headlines.
2: With an update from WindsorNewsToday.ca, I'm Adele Loisel. Windsor police have charged a 25-year-old man after an unprovoked attack on a contractor. The contractor was working outside of a home on Riverside Drive East last Thursday when he was approached by a man in his underwear carrying a baseball bat. The suspect hit the victim 12 times, including 4 times on the head. He then allegedly smashed the home's windows. The contractor suffered non-life-threatening injuries in the attack. A fatal fire in Amherstburg on the weekend is under investigation. Windsor police say firefighters found a 47-year-old man dead inside a home on Texas Road Friday night while responding to the fire. Police believe the fire was set intentionally. The city of Windsor is taking applications for the fire department. They're available online as of this morning, and applications have to be in no later than 4:30 on September 21st. Today's news poll question is, are you proud of Canada's performance in the FIFA World Cup? Vote now at WindsorNewsToday.ca. At the FIFA World Cup, England beat Mexico 3-2, Norway eliminated Brazil 2-1, Portugal plays Spain today, and the U.S. takes on Belgium. The Jays were shut out 4-0 by the Mariners, and the Tigers beat the Rangers 6-3. 25 today with showers, maybe a thunderstorm. Might get showers this evening in 19 and 29 tomorrow. 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
1: Hello?
2: Hi, good morning. How are you?
1: I'm good. You?
2: Good. It's Jay and Tori calling. I'm so glad you texted us. You're like the only person who is a fan of this band, it looks like.
1: Oh my God, I love it. And like this cover is like one of my favorite ones that they do. It's just like this nice old like mixture of almost kind of country and it's everything. I love it.
2: It's so great. Who are we talking to, by the way? What's your name?
1: My name's Lisa.
2: Lisa, you have so much better taste in music than Tori does. Tori has no idea who this is.
1: Oh my gosh, you're missing out. A lot of the older covers too are just, they're complete gems.
3: Well, listen, I am definitely excited, I guess. However, I don't know why I'm catching strays here, but I mean, I'm happy that you've got it. So who are we talking about and what's the song?
1: So this song is Don't Cry from Guns N' Roses.
2: That's right, Lisa! Now, me and my sister always have this debate about which version is better, the one that's on Use Your Illusion 1 or the one that's on Use Your Illusion 2. Are you that big of a fan that you have a preference, or you just like it all?
1: I don't have a preference. Like, I like to have both, like, almost like, it's like when I'm reading books, like, it's like an alternate version. I love both. Yep.
2: Lisa, you're like my best friend. This is so great. I'm so glad you won, and you're going to be seeing that live August 16th at Caesars, okay?
1: Oh my gosh, thank you so much.
3: Where are you, in Windsor, Leamington?
1: I'm in Leamington right now, but I live in Windsor.
3: Oh, okay.
2: We're like you. We do the Windsor, Leamington back and forth all the time.
1: Absolutely. I work in the greenhouses back and forth.
2: Oh, good for you. That's awesome.
3: Wow.
1: Thanks.
2: All right, Lisa, Guns N' Roses fan, our Highway 3 pal, and she is off to that show. And she's also converting Tori into be a GNR fan as well. One song at a time, Tori. One at a time. And yes, the great news is yes, you will hear a live version of Don't Cry on August 16th.
3: Hey.
2: How cool is that?
3: That is awesome.
2: So Lisa's on our winners list right over here. Who else do we have? Who else had a great, outstanding weekend we should highlight here?
3: I mean, I want to shout out the people from Essex Fun Fest. I know that Friday night was a little bit dramatic. I was getting texts and calls from people saying, have you heard what's going on there? The tent took flight. It's gone. Beer tent, no mas.
2: Whoa.
3: I understand they couldn't have the beer tent or whatever on Friday night, but they were able to rally together. Lots of volunteers came together to make sure that everything was still a go as usual for Saturday night. So I think that's very impressive.
2: All right, the Essex beer tent survivors. Yeah. We're going to highlight you guys today.
3: My people.
2: I want to highlight anybody who made it to the Weird Al show this weekend. As you'll find in Battle of the Sexes, local Star Wars performers were also up on stage, including my neighbor.
3: Amazing stuff. I know. Cool. A celebrity. They're more famous than us.
2: For real. The things that can happen when you own your own Star Wars stormtrooper outfits. Mm-hmm. Pretty awesome. We also should highlight, yes, Team Canada. It's true they did not win on the weekend, but man, what a run it was. Mm-hmm. We want to highlight the winners that include Morocco, mm-hmm. Norway, England, France. They're all moving on. And Tori, I know that we can't move much further before we highlight your future boyfriend, the winner of the 2026 Nathan's Hot Dog Eating Competition, your all-time crush, Joey Chestnut.
4: With 66 Nathan's famous hot dogs and buns in 10 minutes, Joey Chestnut!
2: Joey, save some girls for the rest of us, man. Come on. Look at this guy.
3: Soccer's over. Now we're looking at real, true athleticism.
2: That's right.
3: Soccer's not over. I thought when you were going to say my boyfriend, you're talking about Erling Haaland. Because I am a new fan of him. Now that Canada's out,
2: yeah,
3: I guess I'm going to have to be a Norway fan.
2: Tori is all about Team Norway. Yes, that's
3: he's
2: great.
3: He's so weird. He's so weird. It's so funny and huge.
2: You know what's fun is when Norway wins, have you seen the thing where their crowd does the Viking row?
3: Yes.
2: Where they all sit together and then the team joins in.
3: Yeah.
2: It's very awesome.
3: I think that's very cool. Fun
2: if
3: tradition.
2: If you can't cheer for Canada, maybe we cheer for Norway.
3: Or just Erling.
2: That's great. We'll get to more. Yes. Oh, I guess some other people won who got married this weekend, if you know of anybody. We may dive into that a bit in the Daily Scoop.
3: Mm-hmm.
2: We should look outside, too. I love this, that we're not going to be just like pass out, blistering, hot kind of stuff like we had last week, right?
3: Mm-hmm. No, we are going to have a little cooler of a day today for sure, but even this whole week, no heat warnings that we can see in the future. 21 or 69 is what we're currently at. We're going to get up to 25 or 77 with some showers today. Tomorrow, Wednesday, Thursday, we'll be in the high 20s, low 30s, or in the 84 to 86 range, and lots of sun. So that's good, but today we take a little break. As for the roads, we do not have any accidents to tell you about, but we do have some construction to remind you about. The intersection of Ottawa and Kildare Road and Ottawa West Street and Walker have still got some intermittent lane restrictions and limited crosswalk access due to some new work going on there that's supposed to end by the end of this week. So keep that in mind. And if you see anything else, call our newsroom at 519-258-3434.
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1: And a big congrats to our friend Lisa. Is Lisa in Leamington? Is she in Windsor? Who knows? Who knows?
2: A little bit in between.
1: Always in between.
2: Just like us.
1: She's a county city person. We love it. Lisa identified what many couldn't. The song Don't Cry. We had a bunch of Metallica texts, but no, in fact, it was, as performed here by Walk Off the Earth, a Guns N' Roses classic. Mm-hmm. You know who would have got that right, Tori? Jason Kelce. Travis Kelce. All the Kelces. You know why? Because Guns N' Roses is a staple in every locker room. Even if you skip over Don't Cry because it's too slow, it's still something they would know. And the Kelces were all front and center. Boy, it was wedding weekend. Where do you want to begin with the blessed event?
2: Why don't we start with what we know? Because there are still a lot of, like, rumors around this whole thing. All morning I was trying to figure out what's real and what's AI. A lot of AI. Yeah. Taylor Swift's in a wedding dress, I can tell you that. One thing we know is that somebody very special, very interesting and unexpected, officiated their wedding.
3: Of course I peed my pants. Everybody my age pees their pants. It's the coolest. You ain't cool unless you pee your pants.
1: Oh, beautiful moment from Adam Sandler. Wow. Was he? He was the officiant.
2: He was the officiant.
1: That's awesome.
2: Yeah, I guess it was actually quite a sweet ceremony. Their vows were 20 minutes long, apparently. So
1: Taylor's version.
2: Taylor's version. Yeah, she did some singing in hers. They both did a lot of crying, I hear. Apparently, she actually walked down the aisle Bridgerton style to one of her own songs.
1: Wow.
2: Isn't that good?
1: I don't know, man. I mean, Taylor's probably the one person who could get away with this. Mm-hmm. But can you imagine going to a wedding? And then when they're about to do the vows, the bride says, okay, hand me my guitar. I wrote a special something for this occasion. For most people, that's a problem.
2: I think what probably happened is they were there and she was saying her vows and then just like sang a couple lines, maybe from her own songs.
1: So you don't think somebody handed her the...
2: No,
1: they didn't dim
2: I don't
1: the
2: think
1: light,
2: the lights
1: spotlight,
2: came
1: spotlight
2: down
1: gun.
2: And
1: no,
2: candles
1: no.
2: got lit. No,
1: background
2: I think
1: dancers.
2: I know, it is a little cringe, but it's fine. Also, I found, we heard that it was going to be 10 hours long at Madison Square Garden, and apparently guests were entertained with carnival-like games where people won raffle tickets, essentially, and they were able to put them towards, like, designer bags.
1: Oh, that's
2: and
1: fun.
2: Vintage Chevrolet cars. Why not, right?
1: Why not?
2: Could you imagine how competitive you would be at skee-ball if you found out you get a car from it?
1: You won a car at Taylor Swift's wedding. What a weekend. Among the celebrity guests, we know as Matthew Stafford was there.
2: Yeah.
1: Steven Spielberg was there.
2: Sure.
1: Canadian content, Tate McRae and Wayne Gretzky. Not together, but they were equally there. So, if you find any non-AI photos you want to take a look at, just be aware there's a lot of fake stuff going around for sure. Like Adam Sandler may have not talked about peeing his pants during the ceremony. We also had Paul McCartney sang I Want to Hold Your Hand for the first time live in over 60 years. Kind of a big deal. But somebody else was stirring the pot a little bit here this weekend. Somebody else emerged from her slumber to say, I need to get some headlines too.
2: I don't like the way you're saying all this. Beyonce gave us a surprise song on Saturday morning. That was a lovely thing to wake up to. Everybody dealing with their post-wedding hangover. Don't worry, we're all cured by some new Beyonce. This song is called Morning Dew.

0: I heard she wrote that just for their wedding night. I heard that's what happened.
1: Gross.
0: sorry. Yeah, a little bit.
1: Sorry, but no, this is actually a song from like 20 years ago because this is supposed to be off the upcoming 20th anniversary of her B-Day album. That's not until September 1st, by the way, but still exciting. It's a From the Vault song from Beyonce. You know, I woke up and just... Elated.
0: That doesn't happen every day. That's
1: best
0: awesome.
1: Saturday ever.
0: And congrats to the Minions for winning the box office. Minions and Monsters easily number one. There we are. We're up to date. Adele's got all the headlines locally next. The other great news, not crazy hot today. A high of about 25 or 77. It's 21 or 70 right now on The Mix.
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0: Mix 96.7. We'd love to see the cool photos from your weekend. If it's something that you were up to, a cool sunset we're seeing a lot of, or anything about the storm. I think my favorite, I don't like to play favorites, but you'll love this one. Our friend Brianna posted on her Facebook page. Tori, did you see this? It was her oldest birthday party on the day of like the huge storm.
1: Oh.
0: And so their power went out.
1: Oh.
0: And they made the best of it by playing board games under Christmas lights.
1: Oh, that's
0: like,
1: sweet.
0: They've got candles lit and these battery-powered Christmas lights strung.
1: That's so cute.
0: So sweet.
1: Yeah.
0: Brianna, happy birthday to your little ones there. If you want to share a cool photo from your weekend, we are online with you. Right now, Adele's here with your news.
2: With an update from WindsorNewsToday.ca, I'm Adele Loisel. We could find out today if it'll be a South Korean or German company that will build Canada's next fleet of submarines. CBC News says there's an announcement today in Halifax. After the announcement, Prime Minister Mark Carney heads to Turkey for the NATO summit, and it's been made clear allies are expected to show up with a plan to meet defense spending targets. Windsor police have launched an arson investigation after a fatal fire in Amherstburg Friday night. Firefighters were called to a home on Texas Road where they found the body of a 47-year-old man inside. Anyone with information about the fire is asked to call Windsor police. And U.S. Ambassador Pete Hoekstra denies donations from the Maroon family are behind the decision to delay the opening of the Gordie Howe International Bridge. Global News asked, he insisted it had nothing to do with the family that owns the Ambassador Bridge and says he's optimistic the Gordie Howe Bridge will open soon. The Jays were blanked by the Mariners 4-0. The Tigers beat the Rangers 6-3. Norway eliminated Brazil from the FIFA World Cup with a 2-1 win, and England eliminated Mexico with a 3-2 win. Showers, maybe a thunderstorm today and 25, feeling like 33. Might get showers this evening down to 19. 29, feeling like 37 tomorrow with sun and cloud, and 31 on Wednesday. 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

0: the sexes.
1: Let's go, y'all. Another Monday underway. Tori, all this residual love blowing in from New York City. That's what that is in the air. It's just, what is that in the air? Leftover love.
2: It's not
1: love.
2: All the fish flies that blew in from that storm? Oh, my gosh.
1: Nope.
2: That's what love smells like?
1: Part of it is the stormy fish flies. Part of it is Travis and Taylor's love. Both a similar sense. Tori, let's get to it. And I know you've got a question about the lovebirds.
2: Yeah, well, on this first Monday post-royal wedding, you know, darn right, I'm going to have to give you a question about the big wedding over the weekend. Without a hitch, it seems that Taylor and Travis tied the knot at Madison Square Garden on Friday afternoon. Congrats to them. We're really covering everything in the Daily Scoop from, like, who was there, who officiated, how long the vows were.
1: Right.
2: But one thing I purposely did not mention, Jay, is who was in the wedding party. Because we had heard that it was going to be like Selena Gomez as her maid of honor. Maybe Gigi Hadid was going to be up there too. But neither were in the wedding party. Travis and Taylor each had just one person each. Travis had his brother Jason, of course, duh. And he was wearing a shirt. We had bets on that.
1: Oh, good for him.
2: Yes. And Taylor had her brother as her man of honor.
1: Wow.
2: Isn't that sweet?
1: I had no idea.
2: Did you know that in the Swift family of the siblings, yeah, there's only two of them. Taylor is the older sister. And what you're going to do is tell me, what is her little brother's name?
1: Oh, no.
2: What is the
1: no.
2: name of the other Swift sibling, her man of honor? Is his name William?
1: William Swift.
2: Is his name Austin?
1: Oh, Austin Swift.
2: Or is his name Chad?
1: Chad Swift.
2: Chad Swift.
1: Just call me Chad Swift.
2: Chad Swift, superstar.
1: I can know what my new alias is going to be. I think, you know what? She's a Southern girl. I feel like Austin fits. Let me go with Austin.
2: We're locking in Austin.
1: Austin Swift.
2: Are you sure?
1: 100%.
2: Yeah, that is the name. Yeah.
1: All right.
2: Austin Swift, man of honor, little brother to the Taylor Swift.
1: That's good news. I'm glad every Swiftie listening who knows that isn't like, come on, Jay.
2: They don't have to boycott us.
1: Don't make us have to call your mom. All right, so that's a point for me.
2: Yes.
1: Great stuff, Tori. Speaking of moms, I need to give you a question about my mom.
2: Okay.
1: Also happens to be a Taylor Swift fan, by the way. I know she was probably glued to the TV watching for updates. Mm-hmm. But here's the thing about my mom. Today, she is actually going in for long-awaited knee replacement surgery.
2: Yes.
1: She's been on one of those Canadian medical marathon lists, waiting since like 2024 to get a new knee. Today is new knee day for my mom.
2: Congratulations to her.
1: Yesterday, my girls called her and were like, Happy New Knees Eve. Pretty cute.
2: That is cute.
1: So, Tori, I asked you a question the other day about metal. I'm going to give you another heavy metal type question. Here's the question.
2: It's your mom's knee.
1: It relates to my mom's knee. You're getting a new knee in Canada. Tori, you've been waiting for 18 months for this thing.
2: Yeah.
1: What metal is it likely going to be made out of?
2: Better be the best metal.
1: You're going to be the best one.
2: Yeah.
1: What is the metal in a replacement knee? Tori, is it an aluminum silver alloy?
2: Okay.
1: Is it a cobalt chromium alloy?
2: Nice.
1: Or is it simply good old stainless steel?
2: Stainless steel.
1: It is not copper. Not this time.
2: No, we can't take it out and sell it.
1: No, you can't. Leave my mom's knee alone.
2: I will not. I will. Okay. This is very interesting. I know multiple people who have had knee replacement surgeries, and I watched a fascinating documentary about the medical device industry. I'm going to recommend not watching it today, to be honest. I am going to shoot with aluminum.
1: We're going aluminum.
2: I'm going to go aluminum.
1: Aluminum is not the answer.
3: No. I think so, Jim.
1: No, you wait that long for a knee. You want one of those cobalt chromium alloys. It's very heavy duty. It's scratch resistant.
2: And it's shiny.
1: And it's shiny. Resists all the daily movements and stuff.
2: Mm-hmm.
1: Good luck, Mom, with the new knee.
2: Yes.
1: Let's go to the next round.
2: Good luck to Jay's mom. All right. Well, we're going to make a very hard left on this one, and I'm going to talk to you about kissing.
1: Uh-oh.
2: Because today is International Kissing Day. So I'm going to hit you with a couple kissing things. I'm going to assume you're the one out of the two of us who has kissed someone the most recently. So this might just be extra, extra easy for
1: you. Okay.
2: I'm going to give you a couple statements about kissing. And you are going to tell me if they are true or false. What are we going to call this one? Kiss or miss?
1: Maybe? Yeah, I like that. I like that.
2: All right. Statement number one. The longest kiss ever recorded by Guinness World Records was in 2013, and it lasted 29 hours.
1: 29 hours.
2: True or false? Kiss or miss?
1: Kiss. That's true.
2: OJ, that is false.
1: Oh, no.
2: Because It is actually about double that. It happened in 2013 between a Thai couple who clocked in at 58 hours, 35 minutes, and 59 seconds.
1: Who has the time?
2: I know. They do, apparently.
1: Okay.
2: Statement number two. The average human spends about 2 weeks of their life kissing.
1: 2 weeks of their life?
2: 2 weeks of their life.
1: That couple spent 2 days at a time. I think it's probably higher than that. So miss. That's miss? A miss.
2: Ooh, you're wrong. You're wrong again.
0: I think so, Jim. Oh,
2: yes, that is true. The average person spends 2 weeks of their life kissing. Last statement, and really think about this one, everybody, if you're listening. When going in for a kiss, most people will lean their head to the right as opposed
1: everybody,
2: to the left.
1: Everybody, including me, just did that same thing.
2: Exactly, right?
1: Everybody
2: tilt to the right.
1: But I see, I'm left-handed.
2: So am I.
1: So does my brain work the other way? So you said they go to the right?
2: Most people.
1: They probably do, because I feel like I'm a left tilter. I feel like I go to the left.
2: You're bonking noses all the time, aren't you?
1: Well, thankfully, I'm married to a lefty as well, so I think we both go to the left. I'll say that's true. That's kiss.
2: That is true, yes.
1: Okay,
2: you got one out of three. About two-thirds of people will turn their head to the right. Only one-third of people turn their head to the left, like you, weirdo.
1: Yeah. That's what you got to talk about, your Aquarius signs. You got to match up which way your head tilts.
2: Exactly.
1: Never mind. Or your... whatever size.
2: I will say, though, I don't think I can give you the point on that.
1: Nah, no point. I don't deserve it.
2: Okay.
1: Let's go to your final question. You know who else we need to shout out this week? You know who wasn't at Taylor Swift's wedding? Because he was here in Windsor. Weird Al Yankovic.
2: Yeah.
1: Yes. Shout out to anybody who was at the Weird Al show. And I need to give you a little extra little love here for the local Star Wars troupe.
2: Yeah.
1: You hear something fun about Weird Al. When he does a local show, he has his song Yoda and some other Star Wars classics.
2: Right, right.
1: And what he does, his people reach out to the local Star Wars people that have their authentic costumes.
2: Right.
1: And they get them up on stage. My neighbor is one of those.
2: Whoa.
1: So shout out to my neighbor, George, who was actually in the Weird Al show this weekend.
2: Very cool.
1: Who needs a Taylor Swift wedding? Talk about a highlight.
2: You might want to get his autograph.
1: Here's your question, Tori. If you want to be an authentic stormtrooper.
2: Which I do.
1: Yes, of course. You're going to need something called an E11. An E11.
2: Okay.
1: Like somebody could look at you and say, that guy's not a real... Look, he doesn't even have an E11.
2: Okay.
1: What is that, an E12? Come on. So the question is, what is an E11?
2: Ooh.
1: In stormtrooper world.
2: Okay.
1: Like, it could be a lot of things. Could be the helmet.
2: Right.
1: Could be your ship, your armor, your blaster, your boots. Maybe a form you fill out to become an official stormtrooper. Tori, in the Star Wars
2: they
1: world.
2: They are all about the legalities.
1: Exactly. What is an E11?
2: Immediately my head went to, like, gun. So, like, weapon, blaster, whatever you called it. I'm going to say E11, that is a type of weapon.
1: A weapon. An official stormtrooper blaster. Exactly what it is.
2: That's it.
1: So if you're holding anything less than an E11,
2: all right,
1: you may, in fact, not be a real stormtrooper.
2: Send me the form. I'm ready.
3: And they stay there. And they stay there.
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1: Let's go. It's Monday, but it's going to be okay. It's going to be okay. We love on Mondays, Tori, when we get to highlight some of what people were up to this weekend. Mm-hmm. I do want to give a special hello to one of our new best friends online, Jackie. Mm-hmm. And this is you, Jackie, who was at the Weird Al concert this weekend. And Jackie pointed out that she got so many compliments on her shirt.
2: Yeah.
1: And she posted a photo of this shirt online. If you look closely, it looks like it's just a banana shirt, right?
2: Is it not?
1: Look closely at it. Doesn't it look like it's, I think it's a banana, if I'm not mistaken, it's a banana dolphin shirt?
2: It is.
1: Little dolphins are jumping out of the banana peel.
2: It just gets better and better, just like Weird Al, right?
1: Exactly. If you're looking for a perfect excuse, she's like, I'm going out, I want to wear this dolphin banana shirt. What would be the perfect occasion? Oh, you know what? Weird Al show.
2: Maybe she bought it with the idea that one day.
1: Maybe that's
2: I will be able to debut this.
1: She's like, I'm not going to the T-Swift wedding, but I am going to Weird Al. So hello to you there, Jackie. We see you and your shirt. That's fantastic. Also want to shout out Dexter, right?
2: Dexter the dog. Shelby posted a picture of what she got up to this weekend, which was celebrating 2 years of Dexter's Gotcha Day.
1: Well, that's nice.
2: Which is not a birthday. You had said it was Dexter's birthday. Not exactly. This is the day in which Dexter went to go live with Shelby. His life really began.
1: That's awesome. Yeah. Well, shout out Dexter. His photo is great. And they made a great little 2-year Gotcha Day treat.
2: Yeah, it's
1: for
2: like
1: him.
2: Peanut butter, whipped cream, watermelon. I would eat that.
1: Really impressive. Want to shout out Sarah. Sarah and her girls were out at Willistead Manor for high tea.
2: Hey.
1: They got their Sunday best on. They look amazing. Good job, girls.
2: Very nice.
1: Summer is working on a memory quilt that she's making out of her baby girl's outgrown clothes.
2: Aww,
1: how sweet is that for an
2: cute
1: idea? Very awesome. So many birthday parties, so many power outages. If you were up to something fun this weekend, hit us up on Facebook or Instagram. We'd love to see what you were doing. More music coming, too. 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
1: The wedding happened this weekend, didn't it?
2: It sure did. The big royal wedding, as we can pretty much call it. Every celebrity from like Paul Rudd to Brad Pitt to Steven Spielberg were there. But also, who officiated the wedding was kind of big news. Adam Sandler.
3: Shampoo is better. I go on first and clean the hair. 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
1: Tori, not a dry eye in Madison Square Garden. 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

0: Mixed Mornings with Jay and Tori.
1: You know what else is big? We don't have to pretend to care about soccer anymore.
2: Yeah.
1: We can finally admit it. Soccer is dumb and boring. That's it. The jig is up.
2: Is that it?
1: Yeah, Team Canada's out.
2: I know.
1: I mean, that's it.
2: I know.
1: So, yes, we love watching Argentina. And, yes, Morocco, congratulations. Mm-hmm. England won last night. A lot, you know, Denmark, I think. No, Norway won. Denmark's out.
2: Norway did win. And I do like that one guy. What's his name? I don't remember
1: Holland,
2: his name.
1: Holland.
2: I love that. Isn't he awesome?

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1: Happy is the Mondays. Oh, big week going on here, Tori. We're doing a brand new contest.
2: Mm-hmm.
1: A little something we're doing. We're calling Get Under the Covers with Jay and Tori. Wait, what?
2: It's exactly what it sounds like.
1: Why do all of our contests sound so filthy?
2: I know, right?
1: We've got, you know, Friends with Benefits.
2: Mm-hmm.
1: Get Under the Covers. Fill in the Bolton, I mean.
2: Listen, we have a good time.
1: Remember that one?
2: Yeah, we have a good time around here.
1: So, yeah, 7:50 every day this week. Listen to identify the cover song. Because, as you know, with Walk Off the Earth, they've got their own stuff, their own jams.
2: Of course.
1: But they also like to bring the known favorites.
2: Of course.
1: And we're going to test your cover knowledge. Get Under the Covers with us, 7:50 every day this week. It sounds dirty, but it's not really.
2: Mm-hmm.
1: Unless you want it to be. That's the beauty of it.
2: I mean,
3: hello.
1: Hi, good morning. How are you?
3: I'm good. You?
1: Good. It's Jay and Tori calling. I'm so glad you texted us. You're like the only person who is a fan of this band, it looks like.
3: Oh my God, I love it. And like this cover is like one of my favorite ones that they do. It's just like such a nice little like mixture of almost kind of country, and it's everything. I love it.
1: It's so great. Who are we talking to, by the way? What's your name?
3: My name's Lisa.
1: Lisa, you have so much better taste in music than Tori does. Tori has no idea who this is.
3: Oh my gosh, you're missing out. A lot of the older covers too are just, they're complete gems.
2: Well, listen, I am definitely excited, I guess. However, I don't know why I'm catching strays here, but I mean, I'm happy that you've got it. So who are we talking about and what's the song?
3: So this song is Don't Cry from Guns N' Roses.
1: That's right, Lisa. Now, me and my sister always have this debate about which version is better, the one that's on Use Your Illusion 1 or the one that's on Use Your Illusion 2. Are you that big of a fan that you have a preference, or you just like it all?
3: I honestly, I don't have a preference. Like, I like to have both, like, almost like, it's like when I'm reading books, like, it's like an alternate version. I love both. Yeah.
1: Lisa, you're like my best friend. You're like my, this is Jay, so great. I'm so glad you won, and you're going to be seeing that live August 16th at Caesars, okay?
3: Oh, my gosh. Thank you so much.
2: Where are you, in Windsor, Leamington?
3: I'm in Leamington right now, but I live in Windsor.
2: Oh, okay. Let me.
1: Oh, we're like you. We do the Windsor, Leamington back and forth all the time.
3: Absolutely. I work in the greenhouses back and forth.
1: Oh, good for you. That's awesome.
2: Wow.
3: Thanks.
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22: We could all use some normal weather days, right? No storms, no heat warnings. 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Showers and risk of a thunderstorm today. High of 25 or 77, could feel like 33 with that humidity. About the same tomorrow, 29 or 84 right now, 21 or 70 on the mix.
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1: You know what else happened this weekend? A little something under the radar. First of all, I can't believe he wasn't invited to the wedding. But Joey Chestnut was doing it again, Tori.
2: Yeah.
1: This is how it went down.
3: With 66 Nathan's Famous hot dogs and buns in 10 minutes, Joey Chestnut!
1: Let me be your hero. There it is. It was his 18th title at the Coney Island 4th of July hot dog eating contest.
2: Wow.
1: Given the legendary mustard yellow belt.
2: Oh, yeah.
1: Pretty high honor for Joey.
2: Yeah.
1: He didn't beat his all-time record. That was like in the 70s.
2: Right.
1: But he did down, what did they say, 66 hot dogs?
2: He's been doing this since the 70s. And he's still alive. That's what matters.
1: No, as in his hot dog total number was in the 70s. Like he ate 76, I think, was the record.
2: How old is this guy?
1: No, he's a young buck. Eligible, okay. Tori.
2: All
1: eligible.
2: Right. Oh, thank goodness.

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Mix 96.7, good morning. It's Amberly. Hopefully you had a wonderful weekend. Your Monday's going all right so far. It's another long set of mixed music with Olivia Dean.

Mix 96.7, police in Wisconsin say a wedding reception went off the rails recently, and it all started when a groomsman was seen eating meatballs with his bare hands. That just crossed the line, apparently. Fill in on that drama coming up in less than 10 minutes.

0: Mix 96.7, good morning. It's Amberly. So police in Wisconsin say a wedding reception went off the rails recently after a groomsman was spotted eating meatballs with his bare hands. According to investigators, a guest told him, you know, you should grab a plate instead, right? Well, that led to an argument and then a punch and then a full-blown fight. And then some other guy shot two people. Sounds like he was actually defending the meatball guy. But here's where it gets even crazier. So the bride reportedly chased the shooter down, grabbed his key fob trying to stop him from driving away, but he took off on foot. Police say they're still looking for this guy. And I think we can take this as a lesson. If someone is eating meatballs with their bare hands or is double dipping or something like that at your next family gathering, maybe just let it go.
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0: Mixed weather, cloudy today, a chance of showers and thunderstorms, a high of 25, feeling like 33. Chance of showers and finally cooling down tonight with a low of 19 or 66. And a mix of sun and cloud tomorrow, a high of 29, feeling like 37 degrees.
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Well, the rumors were all true. Taylor Swift and Travis Kelce got married on Friday night in Madison Square Garden in front of about 1,000 guests. That guest list was insane. Adam Sandler officiated the ceremony, too. Very fun. Here's Taylor and Love Story on Mix 96.7.

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Apparently, rich people are cooling down from the hot weather with something called a snow room. I'll tell you what that is coming up in just over 10 minutes.

0: Mix 96.7, good morning. It's Amberly. The heat warning has finally been lifted. We're at least getting some relief from the heat in the overnights, which is nice. It's been a tough go trying to stay cool with that heat, right? Well, for rich people, apparently the latest luxury status symbol is a custom-built snow room. So if you're wealthy enough, you can now install your own private winter, basically, with snowfall, icy walls, and freezing temperatures, basically the opposite of a sauna. So you can literally push a button and it starts snowing. The tech is similar to what ski resorts have, but these are indoor blizzards. And it's not brand new. There's a few billionaires that already have these snow rooms. One even has one on his super yacht. But now slightly less rich people are trying to get them too as part of like a wellness trend, almost like cold plunges. Snow rooms to keep cool from the hot weather.
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0: 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Cloudy, a chance of showers and thunderstorms today, a high of 25, feeling like 33. Chance of showers tonight with a low of 19 or 66, and a mix of sun and cloud tomorrow, a high of 29, feeling closer to 37 with the Humidex.
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Mix 96.7, Joey Chestnut won his 18th mustard belt over the weekend at the Nathan's Famous Hot Dog Eating Contest. He was actually disappointed because he didn't top his own record, and he said he had so much room left after devouring 66 hot dogs. His overall record is 76. Crazy. Music from the weekend of Post Malone on the way after Third Eye Blind. How's it going to be? It's Mix 96.7.

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1: With an update from WindsorNewsToday.ca, I'm Adele Loisel. Organizers of this past weekend's Essex Fun Fest say four people were hurt on Friday night when a vicious storm interrupted the festival. Their injuries are not life-threatening. Heavy rain and strong winds caused significant damage, toppling displays and collapsing tents. Despite the damage, though, organizers say the festival was on Saturday. Meanwhile, Enwin continues to recover after this past weekend storms. At its peak, 11,000 customers had no power on Friday night.
2: We had a lot of tree damage where the tree would come over or drop major limbs onto the infrastructure.
1: Chief Operating Officer Jim Brown says he can't put a dollar figure to the damage. Windsor police are looking for 34-year-old Komar Malabre. He's the latest one on their wanted in Windsor list for a hit and run back in May. Police say a cyclist was struck by a vehicle on Paulette Road and suffered serious injuries. His description is up at WindsorNewsToday.ca. Today's news poll question is, are you proud of Canada's performance at the FIFA World Cup? Vote now at WindsorNewsToday.ca. At the FIFA World Cup, Portugal faces Spain today and the U.S. takes on Belgium. The Jays play the Giants tonight. Maybe showers and a thunderstorm this afternoon. 25 feeling like 33. 19 tonight with evening showers and 29 tomorrow. 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
2: Wake up in the morning like P. Diddy. Grab my glasses, I'm out the door. I'm gonna hit this city. 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Cause when I leave for the night, I ain't coming back.

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Mix 96.7, a lot of the rumors were true about the Taylor Swift and Travis Kelce wedding over the weekend. Fill in on some of the details coming up in less than 10 minutes. What did she say? J-J-J-J-J-R.

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0: Mix 96.7, the newly married Taylor Swift and Opalite. It was pretty much the worst kept secret, and now we know it is true. Taylor Swift and Travis Kelce got married on Friday night at Madison Square Garden in front of about 1,000 guests. Adam Sandler officiated the ceremony, which is fun. He performed an original song for the couple that they said was humorous yet touching. No wedding party for the couple. So Taylor's brother Austin was her man of honor, and Travis's brother Jason was the best man. And then Jason and his wife, their kids were the flower girls. Her walk-up music was one of her own songs played live on strings. They did write their own vows, which they read to each other out of these gold books, and apparently each of them took about 20 minutes, and one guest said Travis did most of the crying. So a witness described the decor as Alice in Wonderland meets The Wizard of Oz. There were a bunch of performances, including Stevie Nicks. Paul McCartney sang I Want to Hold Your Hand in public for the first time in over 6 decades. Like, this is crazy. The last time he played it was as a member of the Beatles in the 60s. There were a bunch of carnival games. They had like skee ball and mini putt and football ring toss and a bunch of raffles for some high-end items like, you know, saddlebags and designer watches. And most of the info that anyone's getting about the wedding is based on anonymous sources, because they actually had signs warning guests that entering the building was an agreement of confidentiality. There was also a no phone rule. So social media pictures and videos from the wedding are basically non-existent. The sign also notified attendees, though, that photography and videography would be taking place, which has some people wondering and hoping there is some sort of documentary or special coming of this. The guest list was so huge. Like, so many celebrities. Some of them, I'm like, really? Like, they don't seem close at all, but whatever, right? It's their day. They've got the money to spend on it. You do it how you want. I'm sure in time we'll see some photos from the big day and maybe even a documentary special.
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0: Mixed weather, cloudy today, a chance of showers and thunderstorms, a high of 25, feeling like 33. Chance of showers tonight, a low of 19 or 66, and a mix of sun and cloud tomorrow, a high of 29, feeling like 37.
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Mix 96.7, it's Amberly, another long set of mixed music. UB40, Devin Cole, and Taylor Swift all on the way after a throwback from Blue Cantrell.

0: Mix 96.7, good afternoon. It is Amberly. Poutine is just one of those items that is just so Canadian, right? A lot of people were talking about that last week with Canada Day. And Poutine Feast is happening at the Fort Fun Center in Amherstburg next weekend. So it kicks off on Thursday, July 16th through the 19th. And Fat Matt this afternoon has a chance for you to win passes to Poutine Feast. All you have to do is listen to the top four at four this afternoon. 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
8: Mixed weather, chance of showers and thunderstorms today, a high of 25, feeling like 33. Chance of showers tonight as well, low of 19 or 66. And a mix of sun and cloud tomorrow, a high of 29, feeling like 37 with the humidity.
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Enjoy the rest of your afternoon. Fat Matt's got you covered after 2. If there's a song you want to hear later with the top 4 at 4, you can text him anytime on the mix line at 519-944-2497. 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You could win Poutine Feast passes with Matt this afternoon.

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Mix 96.7. Great to have you on board this afternoon. It's Fat Matt here. Our time together begins with one of the special guests from the Taylor Travis wedding on Friday, Ed Sheeran, who surprisingly did not perform on Friday, even though he always seems to have a guitar in hand and is ready to sing at any moment. We're only getting word that Paul McCartney and Stevie Nicks sang at

0: 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We will take a listen to what transpired this morning when Lisa took a shot at it.
1: They say the holy water's watered down, and this town's lost its faith. 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Oh my, my, oh my, my love, I take one look at you, you're taking me

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0: Mix 96.7. It's Fat Matt here. You're in the right spot. Maroon 5's on deck, plus a look at your forecast, and you can win Walk Off the Earth tickets each morning here. Jay and Tori challenging you to a game of Under the Covers, finding out if you can correctly identify who did it first when it comes to some of the great cover songs that Walk Off the Earth has performed over the years. They're just as famous for their covers as they are their original songs, and will likely be playing some at the Coliseum in August. And this morning, for example, we shone a spotlight on this cover song, and Lisa Zemanski. This was right in her wheelhouse. She was on it.
1: Oh my God, I love it. And like, this cover is like one of my favorite ones that they do. It's just like such a nice old like mixture of almost kind of country, and it's everything. I love it.
2: It's so great. Who are we talking to, by the way? What's your name?
1: My name's Lisa.
2: Lisa, you have so much better taste in music than Tori does. Tori has no idea who this is.
1: Oh my gosh, you're missing out. A lot of the older covers too are just, they're complete gems.
3: Well, listen, I am definitely excited, I guess. However, I don't know why I'm catching strays here, but I mean, I'm happy that you've got it. So who are we talking about, and what's the song?
1: So this song is "Don't Cry" from Guns N' Roses.
4: That's right, Lisa.
2: No, Lisa, you're like my best friend. This is so great. I'm so glad you won. And you're going to be seeing that live August 16th at Caesars, okay?
1: Oh my gosh, thank you so much.
3: Where are you, in Windsor, Leamington?
1: I'm in Leamington right now, but I live in Windsor. I work in the greenhouses, back and forth.
2: Oh, good for you. That's awesome.
3: Wow.
1: Thanks.
0: So congrats, Lisa. Nice job there. Enjoy that show at Caesars Windsor. Your opportunity to see Walk Off the Earth in August happens tomorrow right here at 7:50.
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0: Mixed weather, 40% chance of showers this evening with an overnight low of 19. A mix of sun and cloud tomorrow and a high of 29 or 84 Fahrenheit. But with the humidity feeling like a sticky 37 or 99. Then there's a mix of sun and cloud on Wednesday and a high of 31 or 88.
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Well, thanks again for all the requests you submitted on Friday before the wedding for our Taylor Loves Travis Top 4 at 4 countdown. The curated wedding playlist, the most requested, went like this. Welcome to New York, Style, Wildest Dreams, and Love Story.

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96.7, it's Fat Matt here. I want to say hey to Jillian on the job in Lakeshore, checking in and wanting to hear Olivia Rodrigo's latest, Drop Dead. It is coming up in minutes. Thanks so much for listening at work.

Mix 96.7, the Taylor Swift Travis Kelce marriage was officiated by Adam Sandler, and we'll find out from one of the celebrity guests what he said was the secret to a happy marriage with your Hollywood headlines in just a bit.

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3: It is Fat Matt here with a couple of quick Hollywood headlines. Well, Adam Sandler officiated Taylor Swift and Travis Kelce's wedding on Friday. Other celebrity guests included Tom Cruise, Steven Spielberg, Beyonce and Jay-Z, Selena Gomez, Brad Pitt, Bradley Cooper, Hugh Grant, Jason Sudeikis, Jessica Alba, Jennifer Lopez, Ed Sheeran, Ellie Goulding, Benson Boone. It goes on and on. Travis's coach of the Kansas City Chiefs, Andy Reid, of all people, is making headlines by revealing the special marriage advice that Adam Sandler gave the couple as they shared their vows. Kiss every chance you have every single day. Whether you're going to bed or going to work, go ahead and kiss. That's Adam Sandler's amazingly simple advice by way of Andy Reid. And yeah, it makes sense. It's very touching. There was a phone ban at the wedding, so guests weren't able to film everything, but that doesn't mean we will never get to see what happened inside. There's a very good chance that Taylor and Travis may release a documentary about the wedding. A, it makes sense to own all the footage and wedding content and edit it and release it how they wish. And B, there were some clues around Madison Square Garden outside in the streets. No parking signs were spotted that listed a film shoot was happening. There was also a couple of signs at the garden notifying attendees that photography and videography would be occurring at the event. Also on the guest list, Disney's Bob Iger and AMC CEO Adam Aaron were there, two guys that handled her Disney Plus docuseries, End of an Era, and her concert film, The Eras Tour. So you gotta believe that this wedding was shot and will be edited for a wide release at some point. And the other big story of the weekend in theaters, Minions and Monsters became the number one film, launching at just around $60 million, which is surprisingly down from the last couple of related movies, Despicable Me 4 and Minions The Rise of Gru. Those each had opening weekends of $120 million. But we're still gonna classify this one as a blockbuster, and I'm wondering, since summer officially began back on June 21st, have you been out yet to see a movie? Not just because it's blockbuster season, but I do think a lot of people just go to the theater in the summer to relax and enjoy the air conditioning. You know, when you look over and you see someone reclining with their eyes closed, maybe it was Toy Story or Supergirl or the Minions. Have you been out yet this summer to the movies? Let us know at mix967.ca.
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3: Mixed weather, 40% chance of showers this evening with an overnight low at 19, a mix of sun and cloud tomorrow and a high of 29 or 84, and with a humidity feeling like a sticky 37 or 99 Fahrenheit tomorrow. Then a mix of sun and cloud on Wednesday and a high of 31 or 88.
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1: With an update from WindsorNewsToday.ca, I'm Mark Brown. First, a traffic note. The OPP say L'Esperance Road between McNorton Road and Baillargeon Drive in Tecumseh has reopened following a crash. No one was hurt in the two-vehicle collision, but the OPP say a fuel spill needed to be cleaned up. Windsor police are looking for a 40-year-old woman missing since noon Sunday. Kimonte Grayer was last seen in the area of Wyandotte Street West and Church Street. We have her photo and description up at WindsorNewsToday.ca. Edwin has been hard at work cleaning up after a pair of wild storms this weekend. COO Jim Brown says crews have been out since Friday evening dealing with three separate storm systems.
2: We had a lot of tree damage where the tree would come over or drop major limbs onto the infrastructure and take it down.
1: About 11,000 Edwin customers were without power Friday night. In a story we first reported on Friday night, organizers of the Essex Fun Fest have confirmed injuries from storm damage. Heavy rain and strong winds knocked over displays and collapsed tents. Four people were hurt. Members of the Fun Fest committee quickly joined volunteers, vendors, and first responders to assess damage and get the festival up and running Saturday. Team USA takes on Belgium tonight in Seattle in the FIFA World Cup round of 16. Portugal is facing Spain right now in Dallas. The Blue Jays are in the Bay Area tonight with the Giants. The Tigers are off. Cloudy this afternoon with a passing shower or rumble of thunder, high 25. A few clouds tonight, low 19. Partly sunny and 29 tomorrow. 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
2: 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And soon you'll be asked to identify a certain song here to win. We'll begin with Somber at number four. This is Homewrecker.

Next, 96.7, the top forward for Bruno Mars there as we count him down for a chance at Poutine Feast Amherstburg VIP packages. And the number two spot today, it's the Dracula remix, Tame Impala featuring Jenny.

0: Mix 96.7. It's Fat Matt here with the number one song on the top four for Olivia Dean. Back at number one was So Easy. And if you want to try for a couple of VIP packages to Poutine Feast Amherstburg July 16th through the 19th, text me in the name of today's number two song. Can you recall the title of it or the name of the artist? 519-944-2497. There's no rush on that text. You have 2 hours to get your answer in. You too could be living the poutine dream.
1: Living the poutine dream. 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

0: 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There's still time to get in on those Poutine Feast Amherstburg VIP packages being given away on the top four at four. 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

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Babe,

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1: With an update from WindsorNewsToday.ca, I'm Mark Brown. Enwin Utilities is still working to help residents recover after this weekend's storms. COO Jim Brown says at the height of the Friday night storm, they had 11,000 customers without power.
2: We were able to bring that number down fairly quickly with the automation that we have on our system, so we were able to isolate areas and restore feeders through that automation.
1: Only a handful of customers were still without power this morning. An Essex man is facing charges after a crash on Friday night. The OPP say it happened just before 10 p.m. on County Road near Schiller Beach in Oxley. No one was hurt, but a 31-year-old man has been charged with impaired and dangerous driving. Team Canada's historic run at the FIFA World Cup ended on the 4th of July with a loss to Morocco. Today's question of the day asks if you're proud of Canada's performance in the tournament. Vote now at WindsorNewsToday.ca. Saturday was not only the 4th of July, but also Hiram Walker's 210th birthday. Mayor Drew Dilkins used that day to reveal the newly restored coach house at Willstead Manor. Free public tours of the coach house and the new exhibition were offered, followed by a fundraising gala. The Blue Jays visit the Giants tonight. The Tigers have the day off. Team USA meets Belgium tonight in Seattle at the FIFA World Cup. Portugal is facing Spain right now in Dallas. Partly cloudy tonight with a spotty early shower down to 18. Sunshine tomorrow and 29. Clear and 18 tomorrow night. For more on these and other stories, go to WindsorNewsToday.ca.
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Ed Sheeran rocked one of the coolest suits we've seen this summer to Taylor Swift's wedding on Friday. A bright turquoise paisley print suit over top of a white t-shirt and black Nikes, looking great alongside his wife Cherry, who was in a yellow gold dress.

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0: Before you go, there's something I want you to have.
1: Oh, it's beautiful. But wait a minute, isn't this...
0: Yeah, yes it is.
1: But I thought the old lady dropped it into the ocean in the air.
0: Well, baby, I went down and got it for you.

0: Next, 96.7. Great to have you on board this afternoon. It's Fat Matt here, Christina Aguilera on deck, plus a look at your forecast. You can win Walk Off the Earth tickets each morning this week to see them in August at the Coliseum. Jay and Tori challenging you to a game of Under the Covers, finding out if you can correctly identify who did it first when it comes to some of the great cover songs Walk Off the Earth has performed over the years. They're just as famous for their covers as they are their original songs. A fun one kicked the contest off this morning. The song was right in the wheelhouse of Lisa Zeminski. She was confident she knew what it was.
1: Oh my God, I love it. And like this cover is like one of my favorite ones that they do. It's just like such a nice old like mixture of almost kind of country, and it's everything. I love it.
2: It's so great. Who are we talking to, by the way? What's your name?
1: My name's Lisa.
2: Lisa, you have so much better taste in music than Tori does. Tori has no idea who this is.
1: Oh my gosh, you're missing out. A lot of the older covers too are just, they're complete gems.
3: Well, listen, I am definitely excited, I guess. However, I don't know why I'm catching strays here, but I mean, I'm happy that you've got it. So who are we talking about, and what's the song?
1: So this song is "Don't Cry" from Guns N' Roses.
2: That's right, Lisa. Now, Lisa, you're like my best friend. This is so great. I'm so glad you won. And you're going to be seeing that live August 16th at Caesars, okay?
1: Oh my gosh, thank you so much.
3: Where are you, in Windsor, Leamington?
1: I'm in Leamington right now, but I live in Windsor. I work in the greenhouses, back and forth.
2: Oh, good for you. That's awesome.
3: Wow.
1: Thanks.
0: Nice job on that, Lisa. Congrats. Enjoy a Walk Off the Earth alive. More tickets are up for grabs for you to win happening tomorrow right here at 7:50.
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0: Mixed weather, 40% chance of showers this evening with an overnight low of 19, a mix of sun and cloud tomorrow and a high of 29 or 84, and with the humidity feeling like a sticky 37 or 99 Fahrenheit tomorrow. And it's sunny on Wednesday with a high of 31 or 88.
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1: 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For example, that was Tyler Shaw, Run to You. 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

96.7, we're cruising. Commercial free through another long set. Justin Bieber on the way alongside a throwback from Kylie Minogue. The ever-confident, ever-trailblazing Madonna recently revealed that Kylie Minogue was the one pop star she was jealous of throughout her career. Great friends and collaborators, but admitted she was jealous and felt she would never be as beautiful as Kylie.

96.7. Maybe some footage will eventually surface. It's said that a late-night karaoke session following the Taylor-Travis wedding on Friday featured Sabrina Carpenter and this lady, Tate McRae. Maybe.

0: 96.7. Great to have you on board this evening. It's Fat Matt here. Michael Bublé is on deck, plus a look at your forecast. The city of Windsor started accepting online applications today for one of the most exciting and important jobs a person can commit to, and that is to become a firefighter. There's only a limited amount of time to submit an application. See more of what's required before you do and where to submit at windsornewstoday.ca.
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0: Mixed weather, a 40% chance of showers this evening with an overnight low at 19. A mix of sun and cloud tomorrow and a high of 29 or 84 Fahrenheit with the humidity feeling like a sticky 37 or 99. Then sunny on Wednesday and a high of 31 or 88.
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Have a great evening. I'm Fat Matt. I'll catch up with you again tomorrow afternoon at 2 after Amberley. Music ahead from Lady Gaga, Alex Warren. The new one from Teddy Swims called Mr. Know-It-All. Have you heard that one yet? Then at 8:35, it's a Battle of the Sexes. Mix Mornings replay with Jay and Tori. Don't.

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